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0: is up. 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
1: I know some of them feel like I'm even starting. 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
1: Good morning, I'm Kay Marie Fletcher with headline news on CNC3 and the TBC Radio Network. Police Commissioner Alistair Gavaro appears to be back in the country and is adamant that he followed all established procedures when he took 5 days of emergency leave earlier this month to travel outside Trinidad and Tobago. He issued a statement to the media yesterday but did not confirm whether he has returned. Now, Gavaro explains that he applied to Homeland Security Minister Roger Alexander on August 10th after receiving information from the SSA and Special Branch. The minister approved the request and the relevant correspondence was sent to the Police Service Commission. But Gavaro is refusing to disclose the reason for the trip, saying he is not at liberty to discuss it.
2: They say I fall sick. They say I went to investigate the people who were hiding money outside of the country. I even hear that I went with a list to get people visas revoked. This is something I am not at liberty to discuss.
1: Public Utilities Minister Barry Padarat is standing by his position that there is no 10% wage offer on the table for TSET workers, directly rejecting claims made by Communication Workers Union Secretary General Joanne Ogier. Badarat was responding yesterday to Ogier's call for an investigation into TSTT as the dispute between the union and the company continues. Badarat says both TSTT's management and the company's board have rejected Ogier's account. Yesterday, Ogier questioned Badarat over what she said is a failure to properly advise him about discussions between the union and TSTT. She rejected suggestions that TSTT workers are being unreasonable. Ogier said the union and TSTT met twice and that the parties crunched the numbers on a possible settlement. She said the union believed its discussions with senior TSET officials, including Roshan Babwa and former acting CEO Kino Cox, represented meaningful negotiations toward an agreement.
3: So if the union is negotiating with the person who will give the stamp of approval, then tell me how we should not constitute that or understand that to be an agreement. If you all have any modicum of respect and appreciation for workers, you all will not be pushing back at this union so hard. That is what you all are telling workers. You all are telling workers here what? 10% is too much.
1: Police have served PNM trustees with additional court documents as their investigation into the funding of Balize House continues. Last month, High Court Judge Margaret Mohammed granted a preliminary unexplained wealth order requiring the party, through its trustees, to disclose how the multi-million dollar project was funded. Yesterday, two police officers returned to Balize House and served trustees with further court documents. Deputy political leader Sanjeev Budu was present when the documents were served, but said he did not read them.
4: No, the police officers just came to serve some documents. As you are aware, there are court proceedings initiated by the police. We are respondents in the court matter, and they were just here to serve some documents. That's all.
5: And those documents is in relation to what specifically?
4: There are court proceedings initiated by the Trinidad and Tobago Police Service. An unexplained wealth order application was made. So those documents relate to that matter.
5: Can you give us a little details as to the contents of the documents?
4: I haven't
5: because
4: read
5: the... You know the matter is before the court, right?
4: Yeah, but I haven't read the documents. They just came.
1: This has been Headline News. Stay tuned for another news update at the top of the hour and for comprehensive coverage in our midday news and major newscast at 7 p.m. on CNC3.

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0: boy, the message is in the music. Yeah? You never miss the water till the well runs dry.
1: That's such a fact. Nobody likes a dry well.
0: We don't like a dry.
1: Well, I'll tell you, talking about water. Again, yesterday I went on the Savannah.
0: Yeah.
1: And rain caught me right there by Hilton. Soaking up. Because at that stage, you can't turn back.
0: No.
1: You had to walk in the rain normal.
0: Yeah, when last you walk in the rain, feel the rain on your skin? When last? Yesterday?
1: That's by choice, but yesterday wasn't my choice. That's the difference. Trinidadians are so irresponsible, eh, boy.
0: Why?
1: Because they're blowing you on, beep, beep, beep, and sudden right because they see me walking in the rain, boy. You know what I mean? So they just want me to see them, that they see me.
0: Yeah. But that is all right, man. You know, I'm happy. You know, I recognize that just now, vibe, because we could go up for fitness competition, but everybody.
1: Everybody
0: gymming and health conscious. I'm happy.
1: You are the fittest
0: team on radio.
1: You have got a lot of people in this health thing.
0: Yeah, I'm happy. I'm Sassy Bass, Sassy Ross, as you.
1: You're like a posy, you're happy.
0: I like that posy reference though, but it's okay. All right. Welcome, everybody.
1: Good morning, Ken.
0: Blessed day to you. 18 minutes after 6 o'clock. Welcome inside your favorite day of the week, Retro Thursday.
1: And your favorite time of the day.
0: Ah, yes. Mixed Nuts, 6 to 9. Vibe City 105 FM. Welcome to Retro Thursday. Inside the first hour, we do turn off the lights. We ask you, who do you want to turn off the lights with today? That special someone you want to spend some quality time with.
1: Correct. Alone time.
0: Some intimate time.
1: Yeah.
0: You don't want a bright light in your eyes.
1: Yeah. You don't.
0: Turn it off.
1: I'll dim.
0: Yeah. No, dim. Off.
1: No, it starts dim.
0: Oh, and then it...
1: Because like everybody else in a restaurant, you want to see what you're eating.
0: Oh, you could use your other senses, man.
1: Nah. I don't want to. You mean like smell?
0: Smell and touch and thing. Yeah.
1: It's all right. Yeah, that light will come on so early if I get smell.
0: Listen. Let us know who you want to turn off the lights with today, okay? Oh, boy. Music to pull at the heartstrings. Your favorite duo, George and Ken.
1: All the way, but.

0: you reach that stage, you reach, you know.
1: Which stage is this?
0: When I give him a heart, I do all that I can for you. There's
1: it's
0: nothing.
1: Amazing.
0: No, what I'm just talking about the music.
1: I know it's amazing.
0: What is amazing? Love.
1: There was a time, no? I remember the time you're saying, what? Oh, in my heart, you're mad.
0: When?
1: I wish I could have recorded those days.
0: Yeah. Where's the proof? Where's the evidence?
1: Somebody said, hi, good morning, Joken. I want to turn off the lights with a special person in Chef Barbecue in Tobago. I'm not saying her name on air.
0: Nah,
1: and man. I hope she enjoys her day today. No.
0: Nah, man.
1: If you can't say she name, fire burn your partner.
0: Nah,
1: you want G the Barbecue, your potato, that's what you want. No. We don't work so here.
0: And probably she's
1: the person sent it, obviously, is a guy.
0: Yeah.
1: Kiss Cake is the name.
0: Kiss Cake?
1: I don't call me Kiss. Trillian Anthony Roberts, good morning to you. Good morning to Karen Ard by Moses.
0: Hey, Moses.
1: Christine Florence, the works.
2: So, what do you want to do? It's me, baby. Every time I'm alone with you, you keep talking, but you loving me. Hey, happy Retro Tuesday. Moses, Karen Ard. Who does that?
1: Moses, if I was a woman and my intentions...
0: It's the gay subject.
1: Yeah. It all gone there. Gone, you know.
0: You're going out the window.
1: Oh, yeah.
0: Oh, Lord, boy.
3: Good morning, Joken. I want to say good morning to all my classmates, all my massive friends in the East West Korea, all my 1-5 family. And this morning, I would like to turn off the light with Nicole Brown Perez.
1: No, partner, we're going with that. I'll turn off your maxi, boy. Wrong with them, but why don't leave Nicole and Catherine?
4: Good morning,
1: alone.
4: George and Ken, to this blessed Thursday, Retro Thursday. I would like to send happy birthday to my great grand, which is my daughter grandson, who is a fatherless child. Today's his birthday. He's 13 years today. His name is Caleb Danulal. I'll wish him a happy birthday, please.
1: Who fatherless? No, but she her daughter must be make that child when she's 12.
0: So she said her daughter grandson?
1: Right. So they must be make partner. It's Pepper Village, you know.
0: it's Red Pepper.
1: Really, I mean. you feel this joke that J.Y. is the one on go there? Is Red Pepper up there, boy?
0: She said she made a mistake. Her daughter grandson?
1: Yeah.
0: Okay. Turn your grocery shopping into back to school wins. 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
1: We truly need to do those things, though.
0: We don't do that?
1: No, we just go Christmas Eve and buy it. Yeah. All the cheese and the milk and the milk to make the macaroni pan. That is happening Christmas Eve.
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0: Good morning, gentlemen. Happy Retro Tuesday, everybody. So a friend of mine asked me to ask you guys if you have this song. It's an old tune by Sprung Along called Two Chord. If you could play it, pretty please. If not, well, no big deal.
1: Two Chord. You know that tune?
2: Yeah. Difficult to play and turn on the lights, you know what
1: okay,
2: I mean?
1: Okay.
2: Hey, morning, fellas. Bless up. Big up my wife, Karen, on our 11th anniversary today.
1: Hey, Karen.
2: Tell her I love her dearly. DJ Bobby Culture.
1: Bobby Culture.
2: She locked on loud in the kitchen.
1: Happy 11th anniversary, man.
2: Yeah, lots, man.
1: Blessings on your union.
2: That's what we're talking about.
1: Yeah, that's good vibes.
2: Camille says, good blessed morning, you all. CD 105. I would like to turn off the lights with my husband of 33 years, Dwayne Steele. And I like to hear Always and Forever.
1: Always and Forever.
2: Yeah, you have that on YouTube.
1: Now what?
3: Hey, Crown Rising Showcase.
1: Luther.
3: I would like to turn off the lights and smash all the windows, all the generators, so no lights will come in. Everything is blacked out with Nicole Brown Perez.
2: No, man. Hey, what are you doing? No.
1: You see, that's why you don't make her Georgian. When you neglect, when you put your woman first.
2: Well, how we know you put her first?
1: It's all kind of names.
2: No, you have your private and I have mine. She have my private.
4: Morning, guys. This is Devil's Man checking in. You know, I stopped working on Thursday morning. I turn off the light right through with my wife. I ain't going to be.
1: That is it.
2: So Voy just want Olivia Hepburn to know that she's loved. And where there's hope, there's life. Where there's life, there's hope. And a higher power is in charge.
1: Ah, boy. Love is love.
2: Catherine, so gosh.
5: Good morning, Georgie. Have a great day, guys. It's Retro Thursday on The Vibe.
1: Much love.
2: Hi, Jory.
1: Hi, Jory. What's going on?
2: So Jory? Catherine says, maybe not during turn off the lights, but during
1: anytime during the
2: shift.
1: All right, no problem.
6: Good morning. Happy Thursday. Lovely vibes this morning.
1: Ah,
2: oh
1: boy, love is lovely.
2: Good morning, George.
1: Go ahead.
2: Ken Simmons, how George only coughing, so like he have a baller here stuck in his throat?
1: Maybe.
2: Two, not a whole ball, just two.
7: What's going on? Good morning, guys. Oh, you and Catherine have a sore throat. I mean, I know it's turned off the lights, but you and Catherine, good voice, kind of horsey. Really, what really going on this morning?
2: I don't understand what you're trying.
1: Don't do that.
2: Yeah, ESP. That's what.
8: Pleasant morning, joking. And to the entire nation, you see the lady in 1JY's know she have great granny. Eh? So to make it look easier, she say her daughter grandson.
1: Yeah, boy.
8: Okay? Well, Read between the lines.
2: That's not for me to read. I J.Y. story between the lines. Good morning, George and Ken. Blessings for a wonderful day. I would like to turn off the lights with Mr. Mario Agostini, the love of my life. Call name. That's what we want.
1: Yeah.
9: Ken Simmons and George Gonzalez. Blessed morning, man. I did some work on my car, so I traveled in a maxi on the bus with and played Vibe City. Ken Simmons and boat ride was epic. Next time, tell all them fellas and then when you come in to go Ken Simmons boat ride, say going hockey now. I've been too big to camouflage with that hockey.
2: Yeah.
9: And lay a woman come and distress you by the party.
2: There's some wood and some balls on the hockey.
1: Yeah, boy. So I didn't tell
2: her. I like how the videos, how you, I read at my ear, you know? So the videos move from you whining on people to people whining on people. I like that.
1: Yeah.
2: I like that.
1: Yeah,
2: so it shows the energy just coming from somewhere else.
1: Yes.
2: Blessed morning, Jordan Ken. Happy Retro Thursday. Great vibes. As usual, ghetto. Yeah, they had a hockey game in the cruise. Outside the cruise.
1: Well, I didn't get that story on here. I may give it later on.
2: Okay.
1: I may give it later on. But that was a piece of drama. But anyway, 5 minutes ago before 7, listen, we started scratchy service with tunes.
2: Drama on your boat, right?
1: No, not outside in the car park.

0: mornings that I feel that we're not getting the news of something happening.
1: That's every Thursday morning.
0: Yeah, this feels
1: that so news bad. Persons have to fight.
0: Yeah,
1: to say the news or
0: yeah,
1: no?
0: Yeah, but I don't know. But oh boy, you know this particular song from Simply Red is pulling at the heartstrings, eh? For those who it may apply to. But I want to send some love going out to the lady who I'm turning off the lights with forever and ever.
1: Ever and ever.
0: Ever and ever.
1: In the past and in the future.
0: That's right. That's right.
1: Yeah, yeah,
0: that's
1: yeah. Right. No bulb.
0: No bulb.
1: Could come between you and her.
0: Yes.
1: I agree with
0: Amanda,
1: you.
0: Amanda, darling, I love you.
1: Yeah, forever. Yeah, love like dove.
0: Love like dove. We got
1: the news. Oh, yeah, don't play up in your monthly salary, though.
0: We got the news. Stand by.
2: Good morning, I'm Doris Polo with headline news on CNC3 and the TBC Radio Network. 11 bomb threats were reported across Trinidad and Tobago yesterday, targeting several courts, a shopping plaza, and a government ministry. A fire service official believes the threats were likely the result of mischief. However, it has raised deeper concerns. Between 1 and 1:40 yesterday afternoon, the Trinidad and Tobago Fire Service received calls involving alleged bomb threats at Val Park Shopping Plaza, the Judiciary Building in Bacolet, Tobago, and magistrates' courts in Saparia, Sangre Grande, Chaguanas, San Fernando, Couva, Princestown, Arima, and Point Fortin. The official says officers responded to all of the calls, but the service currently has no bomb technicians among its active personnel. The source explains the fire service's role is to ensure everyone inside a building is accounted for and safely moved to designated assembly points. The buildings are then left to TTPS bomb technicians to sweep and clear. Confirming the report, the TTPS said its security protocols were activated and urged members of the public to remain calm, avoid any affected areas, and comply with the directions of law enforcement personnel. SOE detainee Star Sabga's family are requesting to visit her as she remains under house arrest. The request is contained in the latest correspondence sent to the police commissioner last Friday, in which her lawyers again appealed for her to be seen by her physician, Dr. Jacqueline Pereira Sabga. The specific request is for three family members to visit her on Tuesdays and Thursdays for no more than 15 minutes at a time. Lawyers also asked for approved visits by her legal team and a commissioner of affidavits. CNC3 News understands the request for a doctor's visit was granted on Monday following an initial consultation on August 1st, and several unanswered requests between July 29th and August 10th for further medical visits. However, it is unclear if the other requests were granted. Yesterday, TTPS Public Information Officer ASP Owe Russell was tight-lipped on the matter.
3: Well, at this time, I have no information with respect to that situation, so I am unable to correctly share any information.
2: As it pertains to protocols in place for those detained by the state compared to house arrest, Russell again declined to comment. Shifting gears, police have served PNM trustees with additional court documents as the investigation into the funding of Balize House continues. Last month, High Court Judge Margaret Mohammed granted a preliminary unexplained wealth order requiring the party, through its trustees, to disclose how the multi-million dollar project was funded. The order was sought by the Trinidad and Tobago Police Service under the Civil Asset Recovery and Management and Unexplained Wealth Act, legislation introduced by the PNM in 2019. Yesterday, two police officers returned to Balize House and served trustees with further court documents. Deputy political leader Sanjeev Budu was present when the documents were served, but said he did not read them. Stay tuned for another news update at the top of the hour and for comprehensive coverage in our midday news and major newscast at 7 p.m. on CNC3.
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0: Muscolites.
1: So, it's 100, 200, I guess.
0: Oh, gosh.
1: 200. Yeah, because we can't want, you want no riffraffs inside now. So, 200. You're lucky you ain't go up to 275. It's 200, I guess.
0: It's 200, it's 200.
1: No hockey players.
0: Oh, gosh. People don't know what they're talking about.
1: No, but they would know. And, well, the back door is, well,
0: the
1: VIP.
0: The back door?
1: VIP.

0: Ken, you gotta get a story on here. That story was epic. That story. Gotta get a story, Ken, sometime today, before you leave.
1: Yes, boy.
0: Oh, my word.
2: Yes, boy.
0: I was in awe.
2: Well, you're really like... You've been intrigued now, you know.
3: Good morning, Ken and George. I'm going to turn the light with George and Ken this morning.
1: Hey. We need disco, baby. We need club. That blinking light.
4: Good morning. I would like to turn off the lights.
2: Turn off the lights.
4: Now to the association, Never My Love.
1: To Sunil and Association?
2: What is the whole association?
1: No, play it again.
4: Good morning. I would like to turn off the lights with Sunil to the association Never My Love.
2: Sunil to the association or and the association?
1: No, I heard to Sunil.
2: One more time.
4: Good morning. I would like to turn off the lights with Sunil to the association, Never My Love.
1: That message somewhere there, boy.
2: To the association,
1: Never My Love.
2: I don't know.
1: Like, he most probably... Who sent that message, boy?
2: All right, so it's now 7:19. 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

0: much memories, okay? All right, it's now.
1: What is corrida? I go corrida. Here, what's corrida?
0: You don't know? You don't know?
1: No.
0: You don't know, George?
1: No, no.
0: I ain't had time to explain to you now. We have dinner.
1: I.
0: You don't know? No. But you of all people should know. That's your era.
1: Ayo cochamino.
0: No. We got dinner.
1: Dancing. That's correct, guys. It's all about dinner right here in the Vibe City 105. It's all courtesy Realtor Builders and anything but everything. And another while we hear more from them. But in the meantime, so I see they're interviewing the top cop's assistant. I can't remember his name. And they're asking him questions. And they asked him about 5 questions. And he said he can't answer this and he can't. You don't know on it. So what is he really doing there? So then what is your... If you don't know, who will know by... Nah, man, all your behavior yourself, please. You stupidness. TTPS on high alert because that bomb threats.
0: Yeah, boy.
1: I understand that. And Mena is not the bomb threat, so they're on high alert. Hey, Mena, they have a bomb threat in a building. Everybody's vacate and go opposite the road. Like, if it does blow up, nothing will happen to them now. No, if there's a bomb threat, you're supposed to go, like, 3 blocks away. You know what I mean? All your trainings, all your good people.
0: In the history of bomb threats, was there anyone that...
1: No, but not a chance you want to take.
0: Right.
1: No, I mean, we may not take on a bomb threat, not because we're brave, it's because we're stupid and we're lazy, we want to leave the building, know what I mean?
0: But I carry my bag.
1: Yeah. And the police commissioner say that intelligence info prompted his sudden departure from TNT. Brother, you and intelligence shouldn't be in the same category, in the same breath.
0: Lord.
1: Yeah? Nah, come on. Don't give me them stupidness. Don't give me them stupidness. So on top of the opposition and the government and the present government always on opposite sides, and you know that's just how it is, we now have inside bacchanal going on. Manning calls on PNM to intervene after his removal from constituency group chat, which is really going on, boy. Nah, man, come on, man, all you fix all your business now. All you can be fighting amongst each other and then say you're fighting for we. It don't work that way.
0: They take him off the group chat?
1: Yeah. Right. And he vex. So
0: is he MP or you gonna take him off the group chat?
1: Well, is he the MP?
0: Well, not the MP. Yes, to the area. He want a seat.
1: Okay, well, like he win it much. Tutor says that school's not ready for September 7th reopening. Ken Simmons, from Since You Young and I Am Young growing up, schools are never ready for when school open.
0: Yeah.
1: And I said it and I'll say it again. The people who billing the police post, you see how they billing in 2 days? That is the same contractor you should get to do the schools. 2 days he build a brick and it's ready to move. And we hiring contractors that can't... Nah, come on. We have the people, all they're just saying using them properly. You know what I mean? So, I'm not sure. Tanko says that 5,100 more people had jobs in the first quarter. Is he talking about Trinidad? People losing their work. What? Where that 5,100 people get work? Nah, come on. Don't do me that. Tell us where they get the work and then we will hear. You know what I mean? Like, it's only Muslim in Avantel. Because a pig is captured walking along the old St. Joseph Road in Avantel. If that was anywhere like in a remounting, that pig dead, you know. That's a barbecue in that oink, you know. That oink, if you see the size of the oink, not a man touching it, like it's only Muslim up there, boy. I not from there, so I wouldn't know, but Ken would have some, you know, direct contact with, you know, the oink and them, how they going, you know? And that's what I'm talking about. Well, let me say a special good morning to my Georgia. Corrine, good morning to you, woman. Beatrice, the love of my life. Daniil, the queen of Santa Cruz. Wendy, you can make my coffee. You walk with the coffee, I go walk with the milk, baby.
0: Jeez.
1: Catherine, jeez. Always.

0: by in Belmont now. Right. Buying show where it is now.
1: Right.
0: So, and Maria, her girl, I say no more. Say no more. And my dad's what I'm talking about. I listening to Bravo. Bravo talking to his team. Hey, I see Runaway Hotel for sale.
1: Eh?
0: Yeah. A whole page with Runaway Hotel for sale. Yeah, so Bravo is saying that although they lost the match, you have to look at the positives. Who bat well and who bowled well. And I find that was a very good way of looking at a defeat. Saying that although we lost, but we had some winners inside. And that is why he's the best coach then. You know what I mean? And they have another game coming Saturday. So that's what I'm talking about. It's for the TKR, for doing the things they're going to do and how they're going to do it, and for Bravo how. And the word of the day is, remember this, it is not over until it's over. Hmm. There's an old saying, trouble comes on a horse and leaves on a snail. Trinidad Tobago, that is what we're talking about.

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1: Nice, nice. We're on. All right, 19 before 8 o'clock. My brother is back with us.
0: Good morning, Dane.
1: What's up, Dane?
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1: How you doing?
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0: beach, it folds and go in your car trunk, $750.
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0: We have the Lorenzetti water heaters. The typical one what everybody uses for $120. And we have some nice fancy ones. If you don't want that typical chrome with rainwater finish.
1: Hey.
0: So we have different styles. But the typical one starts at $120. Lorenzetti, it's very good. You get all the elements in it. Now, this morning, there's a big one. I don't know if you guys know about the nail guns that they have, that electricians, masons, everybody use it. It makes life easy. Normally, we sell that for $150. This morning, we are selling this nail gun. When you buy one, you get a free box of shots with it.
2: Free box of what?
0: Yes.
2: The nails?
0: Yeah, a free box of nails with it. And when you buy it with that, with the free nails, you only pay $135.
2: Wow.
1: Can't go wrong.
2: Wow.
1: Can't go wrong at all.
0: And we are selling the nails, $2 for $100.
2: Wow. So, That nail gun is for wood?
0: That shoots into concrete, it shoots into steel, it makes your life so easy instead of your tongue in.
2: So you have to buy the different nails, like nail for wood, nail for steel, nail for
0: No. This is one nail fits in it.
1: One nail.
0: And it shoots like with a clamp or whatever it
2: wow.
0: is.
2: But
0: this is a fast seller. If you want to take a look at it, Trinidad and Tobago, check our Facebook page and you'll see it. We have it posted.
2: Wow, I didn't know that. That's very, very good.
1: Mm-hmm. And a very, very good price too. You can't go wrong.
2: $135 and again, that's good. And then the nails.
0: $3 of nails.
2: And then the nails, you're $2 for $100. Your car.
0: Yes.
2: That
0: yes.
2: is something no, you could buy and put on, man.
0: The nails. Regularly, we sell it for
2: $95
0: for one.
2: And now it's $100 for $2.
1: Yeah, Cargo, come
0: yes.
1: on.
0: yes. Only at Ringtop Builders.
1: What more you want again?
0: And on a Monday, I said that we have this special on the 400-gallon water tank. This special will finish on Sunday.
2: And 15% on only fittings, you said, not
0: yes,
2: so?
0: Yes, it's $735 for the water tank with 10 years warranty. 15% off all fittings. And you will get, if you buy the tank and you want a pump, you will get 15% of the water pump with the purchase of the tank.
2: Wow. Wow. Mm-hmm. Onion Realtor Builders, boy.
1: Can't go wrong. Come on.
2: You should buy one of these nail guns, you know, Ken.
1: Why?
2: Although I know you like to pong.
1: Why would but
2: a nail gun is important for when you're building them.
1: All right. Yes. Yeah.
2: Building, I mean.
1: Yes, I said building.
0: If we're going back now to heavy construction...
2: Yes.
0: We have the half-inch and 5/8 steel by the ton, corrugated steel for $7,799. 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
1: Come on.
0: From 1 year to 4 years to repay.
2: Yeah, guys. So that little annex you want to build, if you want to, Christmas coming, no, wait until last minute.
1: Yeah, don't do that.
2: Yeah,
1: don't,
2: yeah.
1: Don't do that, most of us.
2: Yeah,
1: wait till last
2: minute. Your financing, and then when you get your bonus, you get paid off.
1: Yeah.
2: But start working on it, Ken.
1: Yeah, right now.
2: Yeah, no, Ken, Ken still watching that land to see if it grew, you know.
1: Hey, I'll go check you.
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2: Nice. I give somebody your number. I hope they called you.
0: Yes, they did.
2: Yes, very well.
0: Yes.
2: Good.
0: Right?
2: So you see, Real Tough Builders.
1: Yeah, man.
0: So thanks. You guys, last one.
2: Thank you so much,
1: thank
2: my brother.
1: Thank you, Dane, as always.
2: God bless you and your family.
0: God bless.
1: All right, brother. Take care. That's Dane out of Real Tough Builders.
2: Boy.
1: Check them out today. 3 locations, all right? We're coming back with some sports. You ready again? You ready again? Yeah, again.

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1: This is Sport. I am Ian Wason. Good morning. We begin with football, as defending TT Premier League champions Defence Force will be hoping to rebound from their opening 3-0 defeat to Haitians Violet AC when they host Suriname champions SV Brookie in Group A of the 2026 CONCACAF Caribbean Cup at the Hazley Crawford Stadium from 6 o'clock this evening. For the Walt Noriega coach Defence Force, it will be the first match at home this season in the five-team round-robin group. And in cycling, Trinidad and Tobago's men's team of Zion Lucas, Christian Nelson and Kafil Disomo were beaten in their semi-final in the men's team sprint event at the opening day of the 51st UCI Junior Track World Championships, being pedal off at Limburg, Belgium on Wednesday. Facing off against the Russians, TNT's team was second in 46.82 seconds to the Russians, who won in 46.66 seconds to bow out of the competition. This is Sport. I am Ian Wason. Good morning.
0: Thank you, Ian Wason. That was Sports Now. It's now time for Cricket on the Ball, sponsored by NLCB. Scratch Playway, master the way of winning. Honeybee Cricket buzzing beyond boundaries. Let's get into today's CPL update and highlights.
1: This is the On the Ball CPL updates and highlights. I am Ian Wason. Good morning. Guyana Amazon Warriors made light work of their 7-wicket win over St. Lucia Kings last evening at the Darren Sammy Stadium in St. Lucia. The Kings were sent into bat first and scored 151 for 7 in 20 overs. Sharit Asalanka top scored with 35 and Andres House scored 20. Dwayne Pretorius was Warriors' best bowler with 3 for 29 and Shamar Joseph chipped in with 2 for 25. Shehu became the leading wicket keeper for the Warriors when he caught Kamel Puran for 19 off the bowling of Pretorius for his 27th dismissal to overtake Dinesh Ramdin. In reply, Guyana Amazon Warriors reached 157 for 3. Mavendra Dindyals made 50 and Glenn Phillips scored 36. Mahesh Thikshana took 2 for 33 in a losing cause for the Kings. The Warriors are now on top of the table after two matches, leading four teams on 4 points. The Tridents, Kingsmen and the Kings are the next four teams on 4 points. The CPL switches to Antigua, where the Falcons hosts the Patriots at the Sir Vivian Richards Stadium from 7 o'clock this evening. That was the On the Ball CPL updates and highlights. I am Ian Wason. Good morning.
0: Thank you very much, Ian Wason. Cricket on the Ball, sponsored by NLCB.
2: On your
0: Cricket on the Ball.
2: Oh, I thought I heard the
0: SD. 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
2: More than scratch yourself.
0: Master the way of winning. Honeybee Cricket buzzing beyond boundaries. Thank you very much. Look out for another Sports Now and Cricket on the Ball.
2: Yes.
0: At 1 o'clock.

0: Hey, folks, thanks for your patience. We'll be taking off very shortly. Should be wheels up in about 40 minutes. Due to a bumpy ride, snacks and beverage service has been suspended. AC has given us some trouble. Sorry, folks. And Wi-Fi is out. And so is the entertainment. Yeah, I'm sorry about the smell, folks. We are aware.
1: I know.
0: Just one more quick note. We are going to have to deplane.
2: Come on!
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2: Yeah, the retro song clash. We got the vibration too as well, the qualifier. That's coming up. So much more. Hey. Hey, timeless, am I? Timeless music, boy.

0: Good morning, I'm Kay Marie Fletcher with headline news on CNC3 and the TBC Radio Network. A wave of bomb threats was reported across Trinidad and Tobago yesterday, targeting several courts and a shopping plaza. A fire service official believes yesterday's series of threats was likely the work of persons intent on causing mischief. However, it has raised deeper concerns. Between 1 and 1:40 p.m. yesterday, the Trinidad and Tobago Fire Service received calls involving alleged bomb threats at Val Park Shopping Plaza, the Judiciary Building in Bacolet, Tobago, and Magistrates Courts in Saparia, Sandy Grande, Chaguanas, San Fernando, Coover, Princestown, and Point Fortin. The official says officers responded to all of the calls, but the service currently has no bomb technicians among its active personnel. Police have served PNM trustees with additional court documents as their investigation into the funding of Balize House continues. Last month, High Court Judge Margaret Mohammed granted a preliminary unexplained wealth order requiring the party, through its trustees, to disclose how the multi-million dollar project was funded. Yesterday, two police officers returned to Balize House and served trustees with further court documents. Deputy political leader Sanjeev Budu was present when the documents were served, but said he did not read them.
1: No, the police officers just came to serve some documents. As you are aware, there are court proceedings initiated by the police. We are respondents in the court matter, and they were just here to serve some documents. That's all.
2: And those documents is in relation to what specifically?
1: There are court proceedings initiated by the Trinidad and Tobago Police Service. An unexplained wealth order application was made. So those documents relate to that matter.
2: Do you have a little details as to the contents of the documents?
1: I haven't read
2: the... matter is before the court, right?
1: Yeah, but I haven't read the documents. They just came.
0: Public Utilities Minister Barry Padarat is standing by his position that there is no 10% wage offer on the table for TSET workers, directly rejecting claims made by Communication Workers Union Secretary General Joanne Ogier. Padarat was responding yesterday to Ogier's call for an investigation into TSET's Vice President of Corporate Services, Roshan Babwa, as the dispute between the union and the company continues. Padarat says both TSET's management and the company's board have rejected Ogier's account. Yesterday, Ogier questioned Padarat over what she said is a failure to properly advise him about discussions between the union and TSET. She rejected suggestions that TSET workers are being unreasonable. Ogier said the union and TSET met twice and that the parties crunched the numbers on a possible settlement. She said the union believed its discussions with senior TSET officials, including Roshan Babwa and former acting CEO Kino Cox, represented meaningful negotiations toward an agreement.
3: So if the union is negotiating with the person who will give the stamp of approval, then tell me how we should not constitute that or understand that to be an agreement. If you all have any modicum of respect and appreciation for workers, you all will not be pushing back at this union so hard. That is what you all are telling workers. You all are telling workers here what? 10% is too much.
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2: You only played once this time.
3: Yeah, very good.
2: Right. So, guys, when you hear that, you know what happens. You need to call us 623-5105 or 624-7729.
3: That's right.
2: And you need to call us with the word?
3: The access phrase.
2: The access phrase. I'm going to say the password.
3: Yeah.
2: The access phrase.
3: Ah, boy.
2: I'm still studying hockey.
3: You're still studying, right? Okay, nice. I want a vibecation, okay? The first caller to say the correct access phrase, you'll take your name.
2: We'll be qualified.
3: Yeah, we'll be qualified, all right? Easy.
2: So, don't waste time, call us right now. Hello, morning. Morning.
4: I want a vibecation.
3: Okay.
2: Right.
3: But you have no manners?
4: Because no.
2: She ain't playing that. She ain't playing that at all. So, if you win, who you're carrying?
4: You, George, of course.
2: God, girl, the vibecation is joke when you come back. All your ears right from smiling, you know.
3: Oh, wow. Who is this?
4: I'll message, right? I'll send a message.
2: You ain't see? Oh, you don't people know you're...
3: No, but wait, are you ashamed that George, you go with George?
4: Yeah, that's right. I call it the man, no.
3: Oh, boy. Can't let the mad know. It's back and all. All right, send a message quickly now because...
4: Will do.
3: All right, nice. But what's his name? We know the name. Who's the message? Anybody can send
4: Abby,
3: a message?
4: Abby.
3: All right.
2: Abby.
3: Okay, Abby. Send a
2: Abby
3: message.
2: Abby,
3: send a message quickly, right?
2: Abby.
3: All right, so if he ain't send a message, the name will not be in the qualifier. All right? Yeah. All right, so... Yes, I remember Vibecation 2026 is part of the holidays on Vibe City 105 FM. 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Yeah. 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All right. All right, Abby. All right, see the message, Abby. Hurry up, Abby.
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3: All right, folks, 11 minutes after 8 o'clock, inside the third hour, we do the Retro Song Clash. I know you've been waiting. And based on the instrumental, you can have an idea what we're going to be doing. We're going to be doing soca, but don't just any soca, George.
4: No.
3: Tell him that.
4: Soca with a massage.
3: That's different. A massage is different from a message.
4: No. When somebody massages, there's a message there. You know, got to happen. No. You would know you have massaged a couple messages in the time.
3: God, you know in the past.
4: That's what I meant. In your time, I said.
3: In the time, yeah.
4: I know my place, you know.
3: Yeah.
4: My place. You know what I mean?
3: So we're asking you to give us a call. We're not taking any voice notes.
4: No WhatsApp.
3: Messages.
4: No WhatsApp calls.
3: Right. So, yeah, please, do we need to tell them no WhatsApp calls?
4: Yes, because they continue calling WhatsApp.
3: Okay, all right.
4: And guys, so remember what we're doing, and you need to vote. We're not going to tell you who pick what.
3: What song, right?
4: So you don't pick personality.
3: That's right.
4: You know, for free ticket and thing, no. So we don't do that. And we're going to take seven calls. And the song that gets four votes first would be the song that wins that round.
3: Then we reveal who picked the song.
4: Yeah, right.
3: But some of you may be able to guess. I feel it's George picked that song. Yeah, but it's Ken picked that song.
4: But many times, because we have learned how you all think, many times you can you get switched up. You get fooled.
3: You never know. But wait, that George picked that song.
4: Ken picked that boy. Them kind of thing. Cause we ain't smarter than me.
3: You
4: might be, but you ain't smarter than me.
3: Nah, they.
4: And guys, very important. You need to call as fast as
3: quick
4: you can.
3: Quick as the word. Quick as
4: so
3: the word.
4: So we could get more songs.
3: Also, keep listening because we have a ticket to give away for Soca Republic.
4: Oh, well, great!
3: So you had to pay attention. Keep listening and make sure you're on the ball.
4: You're on the ball. Your finger's on the button.
3: Right?
4: So, guys, we have the first round.
3: Yes, first round.
4: Do we have the first song in round one?
3: What we doing today?
4: We're doing soca with a message.
3: Soca with a message?
4: Yeah.
3: Yes.
4: Massage.
3: No message.
4: No. Soca with a massage.
3: Right? Song number one?
4: Song number one. Let's go in round number one.

0: Message, you know.
1: The mighty Sparrow, Slinger Francis, Dr. Slinger Francis.
0: Yeah, yeah. What a message.
1: Education.
0: Mm-mm. What a message.
1: Messages. Now you're going to hear songs that you never thought. But they all have messages and good ones at that.
0: Yeah, man.
1: Like this second one.
0: Yeah.
1: Song number two and wrong number one. Let's go.
0: Let me go.

0: Boy,
1: yeah.
0: Michael David Rudder,
1: yeah, man, yeah,
0: Madman Chant,
1: yeah, man, yeah, man.
0: Morning,
1: yeah, let's go. Hello, good day, welcome.
2: Morning, yes, Tempo Man, yes, song number one.
1: Song number one, education, education. So it's Sparrow and David Rudder. Hello, good day, welcome.
3: Well, well, well, this is it, the Madman Chant,
1: the Madman Chant. Oh, let's go again. Hello, good day, welcome.
3: Number one.
1: Number one, nice. Education, education. Hello, good day.
3: Song number two.
1: Song number two, the Madman Chant. Strong messages,
0: two
1: eh?
0: Two big songs, you know.
1: Two big songs. Anybody could win this round. Hello, good day, welcome.
4: Good morning, song number one.
1: Song number one, nice. Education.
0: Children go to school and learn well.
1: Otherwise, you'll catch...
0: Well, hell.
1: Hello, good day.
5: Good rising, guys.
1: What's up?
5: I'm okay. There is two very strong songs. But yes. I had to pick two because I heard the government going on.
1: Two. All right. Nice.
0: Yeah. Is it coming in?
1: Is it here?
0: Yeah.
1: Go on today. Anybody gonna, it could be anybody game, boy. You have the final. Say hello.
6: Good morning, guys. Song number two.
1: Song number two.
0: Madman Chantix.
1: Yes, boy.
0: Chantix, wrong number one.
1: Yes,
0: bro. Wrong number one.
1: Nice.
0: Two big songs.
1: Anybody could have win there.
0: So are we ready with song number one and wrong number two?
1: So come with a message, boy.
0: Let's go again. Song number one, wrong number two.

0: Bang, bang, bang, bang, bang.
1: Hey boy, hey boy.
2: Chega a luz, boy.
1: Hey boy, signs of the end
2: Chega
1: of
2: a luz, signs of time.
1: Ah, boy.
2: Song number one.
1: Song number one.
2: Song number two and wrong number two. Let's go.
1: Let's go.

0: Song number two, what about Timothy Watkins, boy?
1: The Baron. Yeah, I wonder what's Baron doing.
0: Yeah.
1: Oh no, he's yeah. Hope he's doing well.
0: Yeah, we hope okay. He is well, and may God be with him.
1: All right, so let's take some calls here now.
0: Song number one.
1: Hello, good day, welcome. Big tunes, you know.
0: Hello, morning.
2: Song number one.
1: All right, so Signs of the Times, that's Sugar Aloes.
0: And song number two is Baron with What About?
1: What About?
0: Hello, morning.
1: Hello. All right, we lost that one.
0: Morning.
1: Hello, good day.
2: Number two.
1: Yeah, big tunes.
0: 6235105624-7729.
1: Soka with a message.
0: Hello.
3: Song number one.
1: Because these are the signs at the end of times. Hello, good day, welcome.
0: Morning.
2: Number two, nice.
1: Going neck and neck that way. Neck and neck. Let's go. Hello, good day, welcome.
2: Song number two, I big up
1: the Sober
2: Library.
1: Yes, man, yes.
0: Sober Library!
1: Big up the Sober Library team. Hello, good day, welcome.
2: Song number one.
1: Yeah, boy. Easy,
0: decide.
1: Again. There's it here. Hello, good day, welcome.
4: Good morning, song number two.
1: Song number two, nice. George Gonzalez.
0: Ah, boy.
1: Takes it, boy.
0: I like how it's going. It shows that the music is big song.
1: That's it.
0: Because it's going, no clean slate.
1: Yeah, no clean sweep and them kind of
0: yeah,
1: thing.
0: Yeah, we don't have that.
1: All right, so
0: guys.
1: Let me take a break now.
0: And come back with round number three.
1: There we go.
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1: Marsha, where you going?
2: I'm going to get my outfit for the big Independence Night party.
1: Where?
2: Tasty Tobago on the Lady Young Lookout.
1: Seriously? That place, real nice girl. And the view is beautiful.
2: It's the ladies DJ Dr. Ross. Bass, no time to waste. The assassin music chest, along with Snakey and more.
1: That song in real good, girl.
2: It's Monday the 31st, girl. 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Just send a WhatsApp message and ask for your ticket. The number is 498-5873.
1: So when the 64 free tickets done, then what?
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1: Well, girl, we're going to the top of the mountain. Tasty Tobago. Lady Young, look out. Independence Night. I'm going to get my outfit now.
3: Independence Night, Monday, 31st August. Everybody's going to the top of the mountain to celebrate. Tasty Tobago on the Lady Young Lookout.
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5: Defer. 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
6: Yes, but this round...
5: It's courtesy.
6: Soca Republic.
5: That's correct, guys.
6: So I hope you were listening, right? 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Bigger vibes, more soca, more memories, okay? So remember that information. We're going to do our third round. Okay?
5: Correct.
6: Right? And then after there, when we find out the winner, we'll take a call of two.
5: And see who wins.
6: And see who wins the...
5: That ticket.
6: The ticket, okay?
5: So it's round number three.
6: Yes.
5: Song number one.
6: Yes.
5: Soca with a message.
6: Yes. Let me go.
5: Yes, go.
6: Let me go.

0: very careful by from one of the unsung heroes of Trinidad and Tobago.
1: Yeah, boy,
0: merchant and all.
1: Hey, that's a message.
0: He was a great guy, and I was proud to know that I proud to say that I knew him.
1: Name
0: was
1: Mr.
0: Lyman Teng.
1: Nice,
0: yeah,
1: man. Nice man. Nice man. Bring
0: so,
1: up,
0: song number one, Merchant.
1: Yeah. Merchant, be careful.
0: Are we ready with song number two?
1: Of course,
0: let's go with song number two now.
1: Let's go.
0: Round number three.

0: Song number 2, Now Leaving.
1: Yeah, boy.
0: By Denise Plamont,
1: boy. So, with a message,
0: yeah,
1: boy.
0: Yeah, boy. Now, big, big song.
1: Boy, I love it today.
0: Hello, good morning.
1: Hello, good day. Welcome.
2: Hey, so Ken.
1: Boy.
2: You gotta be careful because I'm not leaving.
1: Oh, God.
0: So, what song do you want,
1: what song? What song?
2: I'm not leaving.
1: I'm not leaving. Okay, all right. Okay. Not leaving. Let's go. Hello, good day. Welcome.
3: Song number 2, I didn't want to leave, let it go.
0: She didn't want to leave, let it go. Oh, you're good?
1: Yeah, boy. Oh, gosh. What a...
0: Hello, morning.
1: Hello, good day.
3: Song number 2, I'm taking off my husband, Sugar Boy, one time.
1: Sugar Boy. Don't play with my head. Hello, good day.
0: Why, boy?
2: Song number 2.
1: That is it, eh?
0: Yeah.
1: Hey, boy, merchant. A little love merchant, boy.
0: Yeah, merchant.
1: Not even one for merchant, boy.
0: Merchant is a big one.
1: You got to be careful, boy.
0: Yeah, he's a big artist, too.
1: Only we have to be careful in life.
0: Yeah. So we reached what? Wrong number 4?
1: Wrong number 4. Wait. Before we do that,
0: We gotta give away the ticket. Yeah.
1: 623-5105 624-7729. You're calling for the ticket giveaway.
0: Hello. Good morning.
1: Hello. Nah, man, you're sticking, man. Let's take another
0: one. When you stick, we click.
1: Hello, good day, welcome.
2: Good morning.
1: Yes.
0: Yes, Ken. Uh-huh. So you're calling for the ticket?
1: always trying to win a ticket.
0: All right, Ken, going to ask Ken.
1: Hey, what's going on? How many rounds have passed already for the competition today?
2: 3.
1: What are the songs that won?
2: Oh, Jesus, Lord.
1: Huh?
2: Now, given is the third one.
1: Right, that was just now. What are the other two? Was this song that won?
2: Well, just put my name on the ticket.
1: Hey. Don't bat me up. Try back. Anybody buffered me?
0: Yeah. He says just put my name on the ticket now.
1: Wait.
0: 603-515 624-7729.
1: Okay, so didn't I tell you guys, I said, only listen? Didn't I tell them
0: yes.
1: that? I told them, I said, listen, because we have a ticket to give away. I said, only listen. Come on now, man. Right? Easy.
0: Crowd up, auntie. Easy.
1: Easy what?
0: Crowd up, auntie. You know what the guy's saying is on?
1: Hello, good day.
0: Good morning.
4: Hello, good morning.
1: Yes, how are you? You ready to go to Soca Republic?
4: I don't know. No, I know turn on my radio on here earlier. I want to ask Ken why he didn't come to work Monday.
0: Were you on the cruise Sunday?
4: I wouldn't answer that.
1: Yes,
0: exactly.
1: But that is why he's not Monday.
0: He ain't play hockey. That's some hockey players there.
1: Scott.
0: Ken was playing hokey pokey.
1: Hello, good day, welcome.
5: Hello, good morning.
1: Oh, hey, Ken.
5: Yes.
1: You have a name.
0: You had any name on the songs? The winners?
1: Was it songs? 3 wrongs. You tell me one. Give me 2 more.
5: Well, give me a ticket, I'll tell you one.
0: Nah, man, Ken also is that one, boy. Good. Can you easy?
1: Nah, boy.
0: I can fast with it, you know.
1: Nah, boy.
0: Yeah, your name, so.
1: Nah.
0: Guys, we're taking one more call. 603-515.
1: Quick. I'll go change it up.
0: Yeah.
1: Soca Republic, right? We're heading on board the Hammer Master. Republic Day.
0: Hello, morning.
1: Hello, good day, welcome.
6: Hi, good morning.
0: You want to go to the Republic cruise?
6: Yes, please.
0: And go unrotted?
6: Of course.
1: Yeah. That,
0: Ken Gox, you ask a simple question.
1: That shall be it. You can answer the previous question. What are the songs that won?
6: No, change it up now.
0: He said he's going to change it up. All of us are the acting the same question.
6: Yes, you say he's going to change it up.
0: Like he didn't want you to go.
6: I think you should ask questions about the cruise.
0: Yes.
1: You think so? Only think I should ask questions about
0: yes.
1: the cruise?
0: Yes. Is the cruise you're going to?
6: Very easy.
1: Okay. What installment of Soca Republic is it?
0: All right. I walk in and I don't know.
6: Yeah, you see?
1: Tell me the date, the time of sailing, and the price.
0: Just know you want to know the captain anymore?
1: Tell me. Easy.
6: The date is the 24th of September.

0: Of course.
1: Natalie, sing, boy.
2: Was she to sing?
1: Yeah, yeah. La, la, yeah. La, la, la, la, la.
0: Bring a mic and I'll show you how I sing.
2: You like singing any mic? What's you have the number there, Ken?
1: I will get it. I will get it.
2: Yeah, okay. Give me your number now, baby.
0: Ask Ken.
2: You want to give your whole government name, you go send your number?
1: They say ask, she say ask me for
2: it. Oh, you have it? I ain't gonna ask how come. No, I ain't asking. No, I ain't asking nothing. I'm not asking.
0: George, I love you.
1: I love you too, Natalie.
2: Right?
1: Don't read it out. Thank you, Natalie. Thank you. Right? Miss, you can thank your ass boy wrong
2: with
1: you.
2: That's it, right?
1: Yeah, that's it. Yeah, that's it. Seven.
2: Don't call it out.
1: Yeah, that's it.
2: Right, seven. Right.
1: That's it. Nice. Yeah. Congratulations, Natalie. Right? Nice. Let me. We're coming back.
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2: Soca with a message.
3: Yeah, why? Welcome back. Welcome back, everybody.
2: We reached wrong four, not so?
3: Yeah, we reached wrong four. Mm-hmm. What's the score? What's the score?
2: The score is 2-1. 2-1.
3: In favor of George.
2: Yeah.
3: Right? So let's go. Wrong number four.
2: Song number one. Let's go.
3: There we go.

0: by Gypsy.
1: Winston Peters.
0: Winston Gypsy Peters.
1: Yes,
0: boy.
1: Yeah, yeah, little black boy.
0: Yeah, yeah, great message.
1: Yeah.
0: And more messages are coming.
1: Yeah.
0: Because we're ready with song number two
1: in
0: round number four.
1: There we go.

0: Leroy Callis boy.
1: Doctor.
0: Doctor Leroy Callis, Black Stallion.
1: Nothing comes easy.
0: Mm-hmm.
1: There we go.
0: Hello. Good morning.
2: Song number two.
1: Song number two, nice.
0: Song number two.
1: Little Black Boy from Gypsy, Nothing Comes Easy.
0: Hello, morning.
1: Black Stallion. Hello. Hello. All right, let's go.
0: Next.
1: Let's go again.
0: Hello, morning.
1: Hello, good day.
3: Hello, good morning. Song number two, please.
1: Song number two, nice.
0: Song number two.
1: Let's go again. Hello, good day, welcome.
4: Song number one.
1: Song number one, nice.
0: You can.
1: 603-510-562-4772-9.
0: Hello, morning.
1: Hello.
5: Song number one.
1: Song number one, nice. Let's go. Hello, good day.
4: Song number two.
1: Song number two, nice.
0: Tight again, yes?
1: Yeah, tight to tights. All right. Hello, good day, welcome.
6: Good morning, song number two.
1: Song number two.
0: And that's it there, boy, Kenos.
1: Is it it?
0: Ken takes wrong number four with Black Stallion.
1: Nothing comes easy, boy. I don't know that.
0: Nothing comes easy. Yeah, message in the music, guys. Yeah. So we have wrong number five.
1: Yeah, wrong number five.
0: Wrong number five. With Soca, with a message.
1: Message. Yes, Soca.
0: Are we ready with song number one and wrong number five, Ken?
1: Yes, sir.
0: Let's go with song number one, wrong number five.
1: Let's go.

0: One and wrong number five, Nature's Plan, Johnny Kingwood.
1: Johnny Kingwood.
0: When you talk about message,
1: boy.
0: Those fellas are the real messengers.
1: Yeah,
0: are we already song number two and wrong number five?
1: Yes, sir.
0: Let's go. More message.
1: More message, man. More message.

0: You're mocking pretender.
1: Yeah, man.
0: And that's by Three Canals.
1: Yeah.
0: I never understand. Three Canals was for them.
1: It was four.
0: One went, but yeah. It wasn't four canal and then reached three canal.
1: Hey.
0: It was always three canal.
1: That kind of language. Hello, good day, welcome.
2: Talk your talk.
1: All right. So song number one, Nature's Plan by Johnny King.
0: Song number two, Talk Your Talk.
1: Right?
0: Three Canal.
1: Hello, good day, welcome. Lost that one.
0: You gave me tune, man.
1: Let's go. Hello.
2: Song number two.
1: Talk Your Talk. All right, let's go. 603-505-6477-29. Hello, good day, welcome.
3: Hi, morning. Song number two.
1: Nice. All right. Let's go. Hello, good day, welcome.
0: Good morning.
1: Number two, right?
0: What do you say?
1: Hey.
0: What bass? No. Clean, I ain't clean, what do you say?
1: Clean Sibaris.
0: I ain't what do you say?
1: Bass. Clean Sibaris. Bass is a clean sweep.
0: It's Blaze, you call him?
1: I said bass.
0: Careful, you know.
1: I say Blaze.
0: Careful, you know.
1: I say bass.
0: Watch it.
1: Yeah.
0: Once it's not hockey.
1: Yeah.
0: So.
1: Yeah, boy, bass boy.
4: Unbelievable.
0: That's how it goes, buddy.
1: Nature's plan.
0: Yeah, but Talk Your Dog is a big song.
1: It really is a big song.
0: And it's a very popular song.
1: Yeah.
0: You know what I mean? I like Three Canal. I think Three Canal always had a message in their music. And when you listen to song like Peter Patton, those are big songs, boy.
1: So let's come back. Is it Thai?
0: No, not Thai. 5-3 to me, 2 to you.
1: We're coming back. We can try to squeeze in one more.
0: Okay. Yep.
5: Baby, come see those books. I think this child applying for university.
6: Wait, let me see.
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1: Number six.
2: Wrong number six. So
1: this song has
2: to be a quick quickie.
1: It was a quick quickie.
2: Yeah,
1: there's a quickie.
2: There's a quickie.
1: We can't get a quickie.
2: Well, that's why. That's how fast it's gotta be.
1: Guys, so call right away as soon.
2: Yeah.
1: Song number one and wrong number six. Let's go.
2: There we go.

0: song number one, Brotherhood of the Boat, is the correct name.
1: That's right.
0: But people call it Bahaji Bai.
1: Yeah, well, yeah.
0: Yeah, not that you can spell it, though, but...
1: Bahaji Bai.
0: Brother Marvin.
1: Yes, Brother Marvin, right?
0: Song number one and wrong number six, yeah, quickly. We're going with song number two. Wrong number six, let's go.

0: call quick. Hello,
1: Brother Gadi. Resistance. Hello, morning.
0: Hello.
2: One.
0: Yes.
2: Number one.
1: Number one.
0: Number one. Number one. Nice. Let's go.
1: Bye, bye.
0: Brother Hoodie Boat. Hello, Gadi.
3: Song number two.
0: Song number two. Can't take that, Brother Resistance. Hello, Gadi. Welcome.
2: Quick, number one.
0: Number one. Nice.
1: Hello, morning.
0: Hello, good day.
1: Morning.
3: Morning, George. Sugar Boy here, number one.
0: Number one, nice. Hello, good day, welcome.
1: Morning.
3: Song number one.
0: Song number one. Nice today. But I already won. Call it again, everybody. Bass boy, call it.
1: No, no, you can't take that.
0: That is it. I can't.
1: Take that.
0: Listen, here we're going on. Joe Kenwin.
1: Always, every single Thursday.
0: The message was spread.
1: Was great music, though.
0: Great music.
1: Great music.
0: Is it that, Brother Resistance? Aye.
1: And there's so much more that we didn't
0: play. Yeah. Plenty more. Yeah. Austin. King Austin.
1: And it's just not a competition, huh? There was a message, a message.
0: Yeah, come on.
1: And you all need to listen.
0: Come on, keep listening, okay? As you say, you have to listen. Keep listening, because up next, Bass No Time to Waste and John Boy, they're going to take it inside retrospective 12 to 4. We've got the ladies DJ. Watch now, I tell them all here. I'm making a call to all of the men that work in 105.
1: We're in a hell train
0: right now.
1: If you're going to lie, don't say you're going hockey. That's a stupid lie.
0: We're in a hell train right now. I can't tell the stories after 9. Probably I'll sell it next week, right? But we're in a hell train. Big up Bass in the gym. Keep it pumping like Ricky Jai. Big up Dr. Ross. He trading hard. Big up Nigel, the trade, myself. You doing your thing around the Savannah. They can't stop me. Who else missing? Sammy.
1: No, Sammy doing thing around the fish.
0: Sammy need to do something.
1: Fish pretty fish.
0: Right? Antics. You have to do a thing antics. Who else missing? John Boy.
1: John, no. What about
0: J-Wise.
1: J-Wise, up Pepper Village, he be running, you know.
0: Hey, only we go on. John Boy and Bass up next. Let's go.
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1: 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When we come back, we have to do some time for Carib. And yes, day of the holiday, we get ready for this.
2: Marsha, where you going?
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2: 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Lady Young, Lookout, Independence Night. 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

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And if you think you have what it takes to hit the mark, purchase any participating Angostura product and you'll get two darts, a chance to test your aim. Right, take your shot at the balloon wall, and every balloon pop means an instant prize. There's something, and always something, behind the balloon. Right, a prize awaits you. Take your shot today. Rum for all for rum. Players must be 18 years.

0: Genesis and Party Man Memories.
1: Yeah, that's now. I find it's only bringing back O'Brien Haynes for interview. I find Olive should bring back Party Time. Oh, trust me, watch my square wait. On a Saturday morning, I put set put to watch Party Time in the morning. It was the best ever. Only bring it back now. Party do something about it best. Today. Talk to O'Brien and bring it back.
2: Yeah. Party Time should have never stopped in the first place. Never, ever stopped. Right? It was one of the

0: thing right before you go upstairs. Yeah, man.
1: Obese. Bongo Washington, D.C. Yeah, I'm a scanting on the work, boys. Sama. I can't come.
0: Scanting on the work.
2: Good morning, Bass and John Bohin. I used to really love watching Party Time, you know, and I always love to dance. So I learned some dance moves from watching them. How you?

0: Space, no time to waste.
1: Yeah, boy, party time today. You could imagine that with all these TikTok trends and things. There are competition for best this trend, best that trend. Yeah, let me bring back the party time now. As a matter of fact, you know what? Let me have a little conversation with some people that I know. Thanks for the idea, boy, Bass. You've got a little cut. More than Trinidad and Tobago.
2: Yeah, boy. Who you know? Yeah, man. Bring back the party time. Party time should have never stopped. Look at the American Bandstand, right? That's what we call American Bandstand. That is how they reinvented it to The Voice and the American Idol. Who you know as American Idol and The Voice today? That should have never stopped. But imagine, watch me for the July, August vacation. Just getting ready.

0: time, party time, party time.
1: Yeah, bis. No time to waste. That is why I run my party time now. Every weekend I just run about party time. And also, party flavor. Who remember that? Party flavor. Yeah.

0: Nescafe was sponsoring Party Time, and you had to drink Nescafe in the box and cut off the box tops and submit it to get a ticket to go to Party Time. That was my first introduction to coffee and my first introduction to Party Time. And that's why today I'm a coffee addict.
1: Oh, gosh.

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Did no Nescafe was coffee. Tell my grandmother I bring Nescafe for me. When I put it, I give she back until she drink it.

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And if you did it already, please give someone else a chance. 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

0: let's take it. Hello, good morning.
1: I want is a vacation.
0: Hey, partner, what you say? All you want is a vacation, but that's the wrong thing you're saying, you know? It's not a vacation. What's he writing? What's he writing to say? We on vibe. It's not a vacation. You hang up, yes? Oh, gosh, why Peter, boy? All right, let me go again. 623-5105. You still have a chance to qualify for that vibecation, people. Hello, good morning.
2: Hello, good morning. I want a vibecation.
0: That's right, that's right, that's right. What's your name, sir?
2: Clint.
0: Clint, all right. Clint Eastwood. Clint, send me your full name and your number to 3881051, the WhatsApp, okay?
2: All right, the first 4 digits is 480.
0: Yeah, man, I see you there, yeah. Oh, look off it. Clint, that's it, Clint. All right, Clint, nice man. Big up yourself. Vibecation. Shouts to everybody. Hope you qualify. You're qualifying. And good luck to all our winners. All right, so this Independence Night, Monday, 31st August. We're heading to the mountain at Tasty Tobago Lounge. And the lady on lookout, this is the Chest Independence featuring three big DJs. 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Don't miss the big party at the top of the mountain. Tasty Tobago Lounge. Chest Independence is coming. And also remember, when phones had buttons, music came on, CDs, and Sundays meant linking with the crew. Well, baby, we're taking it back. This Sunday, Nice Place Bar presents Nice Sundays. Yesterday, 90s and 2000s edition. It's a 90s and 2000s throwback party with live DJs, all your favorite hits, drink specials, great food, and a best dress prize. And you know it's a party when Johnny Walker is in the building. Right, it all goes down on Sunday, August. Wait now. Nah, hold on. What is Sunday? This Sunday is not the 20 something. Yeah. Anyway, Nice Place Bar. Pick up the Nice Place Bar. Every Sunday is Nice Sundays, right? Taking it back. Pick up Nice Place Bar in Chaguanas. It's Oil and Music again, and this year the vibes are bigger than ever. Right, entertainment galore with the best of Trinbago, and then somewhere else could you witness Exodus sharing the stage with Super Blue, Skiffle Bunch, alongside KMC Ding Dong, paying tribute to the legendary Blacks. The sweet harmonies of Kootenay and Freetown mix up with some Three Canal and Boom Boom Room to send the place mad. Right, the Prince of Pan, Joshua Grillo, will be there performing with Mela Karibe. 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

0: you think of Nescafe and you think of this gentleman that I'm about to bring on right here, Mr. O'Brien Haynes. Good morning to you, sir.
1: Morning, Grace. How are you doing?
0: I'm good, man. Thank you very much. I know you're very busy. Thank you for taking the call, eh?
1: No problem, man. I mean, from you, I must take that call. I can't leave it alone.
0: Yeah, boy. OB, boy. A lot of history, right? But let's talk party time. I mean, tell us about your involvement. How did you get involved in party time and that call to host? Were you part of the planning stages? Tell us about it. Go through with it first.
1: Now, well, the legacy of party time, of course, was started with Lisa Wickham and Wendell Constantine as host, Linus Pitts, director, and you had people like Lennox Toussaint and... there was Hollis Cam and all those, I mean, a lot of big names from that era that were involved in creating or managing this talent production for young people in Trinidad and Tobago. I was fortunate to come in the back end after Wendell had hosted the show for some time. He and Lisa decided that they were going to move on. And as a result, they were looking for hosts. I used to host fashion shows at Upper Level Club for House of Jackie back in those days. And Upper Level decided, let's give O'Brien a chance. They brought me in, and we decided we're going to get in there. So it was the first year there was me and Mariba McCann. I don't know if you remember Mariba.
0: Yeah, man, of course.
1: Right? So that was my entry into party time. I was able to do it for six years as a host. And then I moved on to be the producer. And I produced the show until the series wrapped up totally. So I was part of the ending side of the thing, but in no way responsible for the starting and the legacy that has, you know, contributed so much of the talent here in Trinidad and Tobago.
0: Yeah, man, definitely. But it's surprisingly, when, as you mentioned, Wendell Constantine and Lisa Wickham, I mean, I'm not remembering that, because when I asked the question yesterday, when you think of party time, like I said, you remember Upper Level, remember yes, Nescafe, and remember the host. Most people said your name in O'Brien Haynes, you know. Right,
1: people. But it depends on the age you're talking to. Remember that generational thing.
0: There are plenty of people listening here.
1: Yeah, but old is relative. I old know you old. All of you old is some years get to. You know what I mean? But if you were from a particular era, like for me, I as a little kid, I remember watching Party Time at home, fascinated by this whole teen dance competition in a club. Watching Wendell and Lisa hosting it, I was watching it, you know, before I even thought it might be possible to even be the host of the show. So, just like you, I would have been somebody looking at the program from the outside before I even get a chance to get in there. And me getting in there was years after it. They would have had a few seasons well under the belt before I was able to get in as the host.
0: Yes, man. When you were there any changes that would have been made to the show, like any additions?
1: Well, there were a number of additions that took place. Some took place just before I came in, because remember, it was a talent show, first of all, that was just for singers, and then they had incorporated dancers. And then just before I came in,

0: was ours, our own. Why did that stop? And is there any possibility at all? Of course, you, in your capacity, you could, you know, do that. Is it a possibility that anything of that sort could come back? Because we have a lot of talent in Trinidad and Tobago.
1: Like, we had to be realistic about these things. Why it ended because, in the first instance, financial support, which started to really shook. Our production carried on without money, and as the years go by, it became more and more challenging to get the kind of corporate support to make it happen. But that was the first instance. When you look at what came after that, the advent of social media, which everybody put up, the internet and everything else, changed things, you know? So it made it less relevant to have that kind of production. And while we could be nostalgic about it, we had to be also realistic and realize that, okay, in this time and the way the world is now, introducing a concept like Party Time, we might appreciate it, but the audience that it's supposed to service, they're in a different realm. They're looking at they're living in a world where they could they could make their own stuff in the bedroom or in the living room or in the gallery, and it hit worldwide and get millions of views and that kind of thing. So how can we compete with that? How can we create a competitive show that brings them together when they're in an environment where they can talk and connect to the world via the phone?
0: Understood. But it could still be up to consideration, you know, if it's done the right way. Some stars, there were a lot of stars that came out of Party Time. Somebody mentioned, the late Oscar B, he did Brigo. Do you remember any stars that emerged from Party Time?
1: Yeah. Oscar B did Brigo. You had Ozzy Merrick. Before he was home front, Ozzy Merrick performed David Rudder on Party Time. He was one of the early winners. That was before my time as well. All right. You have people like that you know now, like Hoppy came out of Party Time, right? You have Brent Sancho came out of Party Time dancing. These guys were dancing with this group, Zero Defect, with Jamie Thomas, the late Jamie Thomas. We had Nadia Batson, who was part of Silhouettes, a group in Party Time back then. We could keep going on. The names you could mention, you know, I mean, Stillen Howell was impressive in Party Time. He now singing on ships, cruise ships all across the world with the Carnival cruises he with. I just remembering people off the top of my head, you know, but so many of them. This girl who, with this parent group out of Santa Cruz, they also with Nadia Batson back then.
0: Right.
1: I can't remember her name now. The name is keeping me. But there's so many people that you look at now and celebrate as major artists, major brands that started their career under the Party Time banner. You know what I mean? I went back to the old batch, but in the recent, before we shut down the series, there were quite a few as well that were very outstanding.
0: Yeah, man, definitely. Well, O'Brien, of course, I know you're very busy, but I want to give you your flowers. You're somebody that deserves your flowers, not only for Party Time, but being a media mogul, a lot of other things we can't talk about for obvious reasons. But you deserve your flowers. You deserve your flowers, and well done. And, oh gosh, let me do something, man. Bring it back in some kind of form. Party Time at home with your TikTok, something could happen. Put the heads together.
1: I'm still here, and I always open to the idea, so nothing is impossible. Everything is a matter of timing.
0: Yeah, man. If Nescafe can call you, Steamo call you, somebody could call you, something. Let's do it. All right, O'Brien, thank you very much.
1: Hopefully, they hear this and they'll call you, my call, no problem.
0: That's right. Call you, OB. All right, thank you very much, OB. Thank you.
1: No problem, man.

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We take a

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0: sending birthday greetings also to little Caleb Danulal, who's celebrating his birthday today.
1: Nice one. Happy birthday. Happy birthday.
2: Good morning, there's no time to waste. Happy birthday to June, granddaughter, and Caleb Danulal, my grandson. Mm-hmm.

0: that time, everybody was growing our dread, boy. Everybody was growing our dread. The barbers are under pressure. Pressure.
1: Chad Bow, well, it's a one your name, Bob Ties, Rastaman, right for the tears from the mind.
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on us, and you know when it's nice, you have to do it twice. 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

0: take our call. Hello, good morning.
1: Hi, good morning.
0: Good morning. Who is this?
1: This is Jessica.
0: Jessica, you're talking so soft, Jessica. You're in workout.
1: No, at home.
0: No, you're home. You're talking soft in your house. Well, your neighbor's fast.
1: No, right, yeah, so, yeah, not talk, I'm talking loud.
0: Yeah,
1: it.
0: Talk loud now, man. I want to hear you, man. Hi, Jessica. Soca Republics, you want to go?
1: I want to go.
0: All right, where you from, Jessica? Where you from?
1: I'm from Valsane.
0: You're from Valsane, Valsane, Valsane. Where's the closest outlet to you that you could get a ticket?
1: I could go Caches in Trinity.
0: You could go Caches in Trinity. Where Caches in Trinity is?
1: Caches, no, it's Caches in Eastgate, Caches in Trinity.
0: All right. I just want to make sure. Now. You're just saying Trinity could be anywhere.
1: I
0: could
1: go online. I don't want to leave my house.
0: Oh, that's true. That's true. But where you leave your house? All right, what's your name was again?
1: Jessica.
0: Jessica. Have a nice old school name there, Gil. All right, Jessica. Send me your information, your number and stuff to 3881051, okay?
1: Okay, please. Thank you.
0: Yeah, thank you very much. Thank you very much. Watch me, Blaze, you call me there?
1: No. Please.
0: Okay. Yeah, I thought they say something there. I don't go to take away that ticket from me. You know.

0: vibes.
1: More soca.
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0: right, by the way, Jessica is still waiting on the information. Jessica just won the Soca Republic ticket. 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Rapid fire.
1: Rapid fire, fun pause.

0: This John Boy, Rapid Fire, Marshall, Big Chop.
1: Yeah, yeah. Remember to get your tickets for Soca Republic's Cooler Cruise. Yeah.

0: A very good afternoon and welcome to the Midday News here on CNC3 and the TBC Radio Network. I'm Akash Samaru. The Ministry of Homeland Security has secured an early shipment of 8,000 passport booklets, providing relief to the country's depleted stock. CNC3 News understands the machine-readable booklets have already arrived in Trinidad and Tobago weeks ahead of their expected delivery in early September. Another 40,000 booklets are expected between September 30th and October 7th, bringing the total shipment to 48,000. The arrival comes amid reports of lengthy delays for some people applying for new or renewed passports. The additional booklets will support an existing passport system as the government moves toward the introduction of electronic passports. In other news, salary negotiations between WASA and the PSC are progressing as scheduled, with the process expected to reach the Ministry of Public Utilities by Friday. This is according to Minister of Public Utilities and Line Minister for WASA, Barry Padarat, who gave the update on Wednesday following the distribution of book grants at his Coover South constituency office on Camden Road. Padarat said he spoke with WASA Acting CEO Dean Maraj and was satisfied with the progress being made. He said he had visited WASA headquarters on Monday and met with the PSA president and members of the executive to ensure negotiations move toward without unnecessary delays. Minister Padarat said more details would be provided on Friday when the negotiations are formally handed over to the Public Utilities Ministry. Former National Security Minister and PNM Chairman Marvin Gonzalez is defending his decision to question what arrangements were in place after Police Commissioner Alistair Guevara's trip abroad. Guevara, in a statement yesterday, chastised those he accused of trying to stir scandals surrounding him leaving the country, as he maintained that proper protocols were followed. However, Gonzalez, in a Facebook post yesterday, maintained raising such concerns ought not to be ascribed to sinister political motives, as such issues were legitimate questions related to the public interest. Gonzalez said he never questioned the competence of the officers to lead the service in the commissioner's absence, but argued that proper legal mechanisms were still needed for an acting police commissioner to be appointed, saying, quote, Trinidad and Tobago is a serious country governed by the rule of law and a written constitution. It is not a parlor, end quote. Meanwhile, the People's National Movement says it has begun implementing recommendations from an internal inquiry aimed at resolving the dispute within its San Fernando East constituency. PNM Chairman Marvin Gonzalez says an inquiry team was appointed last month after the party received correspondence from both MP Brian Manning and Constituency Chairman Patricia Alexis. The team met with both sides and their witnesses before submitting a report with findings and recommendations. Gonzalez says the report has since been considered by the party's leadership, central executive, and a general counsel, and action is now being taken. However, he did not disclose the findings or what specific actions have been implemented. The PNM chairman is also warning against public exchanges of allegations, saying they could prejudice the ongoing process and damage individual reputations. He says the party will continue working with Manning and Alexis and constituency members towards a resolution. Former Energy Minister Stuart Young is defending the PNM's record on the restructuring of Atlantic LNG, arguing that the agreement completed in December 2023 is responsible for higher revenues now being earned by the National Gas Company and the state. In a Facebook post, Young said the restructuring was conceived as a PNM policy in 2018 and involved 5 years of negotiations with energy companies BP and Shell. He described the restructuring as unprecedented globally, claiming it had never previously done elsewhere. Young said the agreement delivered 3 key benefits to Trinidad and Tobago: higher gas prices for NGC and the state, a new 10% shareholding across all Atlantic LNG, and an increase in the number of LNG cargoes NGC could sell. He argued that these benefits are now translating into increased revenues. After 7 years behind closed doors, the Arima Town Hall is once again open to the public. But the reopening comes with questions about the project's cost and the delays that pushed its completion far beyond its original timeline. Opposition leader and Arima MP Penelope Beckle says COVID-19 and additional requests forced a variation back to cabinet.
1: But the issue is it started, and the cost that was originally agreed to, because of COVID and some additional requests, the matter had to go back to cabinet. And it ended up that the variation would have costed more than the original request.
0: For Arima Mayor Baliram Maharaj, the reopening was a significant moment for Arima and represented much more than the restoration of a building. He called on residents to take ownership of the facility and become involved in shaping the future of the borough. Well, following reports that a series of bomb threats to several government buildings and a shopping mall triggered evacuations yesterday, police are advising the public to follow evacuation drills to ensure their safety. Responding to questions during CNC3's Morning Brew program today, Police Media Ambassador ASP Obi Russell said specially trained units were equipped to respond to such threats. He also urged the public not to risk their lives by going back into buildings for personal items.
2: We want to caution persons against going back for their bags, going back for their personal belongings and items, or even trying to drive out of the parking lot with your vehicle.
3: And this is why drills are important, too.
2: This is why drills are important.
0: Meanwhile, on the topic of Stand Your Ground legislation, Russell said while the law allowed people to defend themselves, it was not a license to kill, as he stressed homeowners to respond with appropriate force as they too may face legal action for excessive force.
2: We're not mandated to retreat. Yes, we want you to defend yourself, but we must be proportionate defense based on what you honestly believe.
3: Yeah.
2: So even if it has to go before a court, the judge, the master, the magistrate could say, well, based on what is before me, I am satisfied that you acted proportionally.
0: Russell also reminded the public that in order to respond with serious force, a person must feel that their life or the life of a loved one is under serious threat. An 80-year-old El Socorro man was rescued by police after being beaten and kidnapped by his landlord on Wednesday afternoon. Police say the elderly man was at his apartment when he was confronted by his landlord, who beat him with a wooden broom handle before allegedly stealing $50 in cash. The landlord then allegedly forced the pensioner into his car and drove him to a gas station on Cyrus Road before ordering him to get out and withdraw $1,000 from an ATM inside. The elderly man got out of the car and called for help from police officers who were in the parking lot. The police officers questioned the landlord and arrested him. The 43-year-old suspect was taken to the Barataria police station, where he remained in police custody. Let's take a break. Sports is up next.
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5: 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The nation's

0: course, when you're lost in that emotion, lost in that feeling, you're lost in that generation, you're lost. You need a GPS, you need someone to give you a correct guidance. Imagine you lost. And you ask that tree for directions. You lost, and you box up a tree and say, I want to find so and so, I kind of lost. Boy, yeah. Take a deep breath. Thank you, Almighty Creator. Thank you, Almighty Creator, giving us that breath of fresh air to be here. Thank you, Almighty Creator. Indeed. Thanks very much, Anita Bass. No time to waste. And John Boy, holding it down there for me. Holding it down there from 9 to 12. And then from 12 noon to 4 p.m. Four of the very best hours inside of Radio Lightning and Thunder with Dr. Ross and your company all the way down till 4. From 4 p.m., looking for Sammy. He's going to step in. Take care of you all the way down till 7. Yeah. What a journey we have for you today. But first, let's take a few...
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mixed conditions in other places as well. I'm not saying where, but I'm sure some part of the world. Some part of the world right now is freezing, and some part of the world right now it's extremely humid, extremely hot.

0: as well. Yeah, yeah, yeah.
1: Say
0: yeah.
1: Blessing after blessing is Retro Thursday, baby, with the ladies DJ AK Alice, Dr. Smooth. Much love and blessing to all, to always having a happy, happy and a blessed day. It's Retro Thursday, baby, with the ladies DJ. It's Lightning and Thunder / Thunder Ties / Tune Out in the Mountains with the ladies DJ. Dr. Ross, run tune. To all the Retronians, Tripper, we're telling yourself, Jags and the whole team, out in Dago, all they done, respect and manners.
0: Respect and manners. Let me hear that word. Let me hear that word again. I didn't use it. Let me pull that back. Let me hear that word, boy.
1: With the ladies, DJ, Dr. Ross, run tune. To all the Retronians.
0: All right.
1: To all the Retronians.
0: You give an idea there one time.
1: All the Retronians.
0: Oh, God. All right.

0: Long time no hear, long time no see, but blessed day to you, and just keep that vibe going. So just pray some best, at the best, like some little Barris Hammond or some Lucianos, okay? Thank you. Have a blessed day.
1: All right.
0: Love, respect.
1: Enough respect, baby. Enough respect, Beverly, easy. Well, I feel like going up on the mountain today with Luciano in this hour. What you want to say, a little Luci? A little Luciano? Yeah.

0: everything there. Tune from the mountains of Luciano.
1: Yeah, that's coming up. Say it as a voice, don't you? I go use it to start this session.
0: And I want to send birthday greetings going out to Jamaica. That is Miss June's granddaughter from Orchid Garden. And Caleb Danulal, Mary's grandson from Pepper Village.
1: From Pepper Village?
0: Yes.
1: All right, my brother. I saw Barney this morning. He didn't see me, though. But I saw him this morning, boy. Yeah, I saw him. He was heading up the circular, you know, like when you're going to go wrong the Savannah, like if you want to go St. Dan's and then...
0: Yes.
1: Heading up on the circular, heading up on that side. Yeah.
0: Well, thank God is you saw him.
1: I saw him. No, I didn't see him. I didn't

0: you can work anyway.
1: Well, you probably go and check into the mental hospital.
0: I don't know. Where are we going to? All right, partner.
1: All right,
0: and you know, I don't feel I didn't see you, you know. I saw you last week, because it was Thursday. You was by the Chinese soup people, boy. You was having that soup by the Chinese on the avenue.

0: I say, wah, you mad? Give me a chicken foot soup there. Oh. Hello, good afternoon, welcome.
1: Lightning and dollars with the one and only is Dr. Ross.
0: Hey, boy, lightning and dollars, boy. Lightning and dollars, boy. What going on? What going on, partner? What going on?
1: Well, boy, I did doing a little work on the van, boy. The van was a little sort out, boy.
0: All right.
1: The contractor guy next to the house step in there, so you don't know the van has to be pumping.
0: Now, the van has to be pumping.
1: Yeah, so service time.
0: Yeah, well, it thinks every now and then things just need a service, you know.
1: Yeah. Certain things.
0: It, but no, everything need a service, you know. If you don't service,
1: yeah,
0: things.
1: Everything need a service.
0: If you don't service, it get dry, it get dull, it rusted.
1: Yeah, you know, so you have to sort it out now, right?
0: Gotta make sure it's working.
1: Yeah, lubrication is important.
0: Well, boy, you can't afford for it to seize.
1: No, not at all.
0: Because if you don't service it, somebody else will take it. Will take it from you and they will service it. You know? All right.
1: Yeah.
0: Because sometimes the things you throw away and you tell yourself it's not good, all it wants is a proper service, you know, and it working again, you know. So be careful how you're throwing away things, you know. All right, partner. All right. Go strong.
1: Go strong. Yeah, I'm strong all the time.

go and pick it up. You didn't want it. You throw it away. Somebody take it. Service it and clean it up and fix it nice. And then you see it again a couple months or maybe a couple years down the road and realize, oh, good. I think working real good, boy. You throw away that, you know. You're vexed you throw away that. Service it and keep it on service. Making joke. Don't throw away things, man. Hello, good afternoon. Welcome.

0: the bad guy. 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
1: I make sure you didn't see me. I make sure you didn't see me at all because, Pandan, the way you look there, anybody bad drive you, it might have been two choice words. How you doing? What's going on?
0: Yes, my brother, have a good evening, eh?
1: You have a good afternoon, okay, Pandan?
0: Yes, my brother, loving you.
1: How the road looking? How it looking?
0: Well, it's like school of my mother just now, you know, and yep. Parents out there.
1: Yeah.
0: Come in, books at the buy, you know.
1: Yeah, boy, books at the buy. Shopping at the do.
0: The show must go on.

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1: I saw you holding on to him. 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

0: This is Sport. I am Ian Wason. Good afternoon. Defending TTPFL champions Defence Force will be hoping to rebound from their opening 3-0 defeat to Haiti's Violet AC when they host Suriname champions SV Brocky in Group A of the 2026 CONCACAF Caribbean Cup at the Hazley Crawford Stadium from 6 p.m. today. For the Walt Noriega coached Defence Force, it will be the first home match this season in the five-team round-robin group. Trinidad and Tobago's men's sprint team of Zion Lucas, Christian Nelson and Kafil Disomo were beaten in their semi-final in the men's team sprint event on the opening day of the 51st UCI Junior Track World Championships, which pedaled off in Limburg, Belgium on Wednesday. Facing off against the Russians, TNT's team was second in 46.82 seconds to the Russians, who won in 44.66 seconds to bow out of the competition. That was Sport at 1 o'clock. I am Ian Wason. Good afternoon.
1: 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Master the way of the winning. Honeybee Cricket buzzing beyond the boundaries. Let's get into today's cricket update.
0: This is the On the Ball CPL updates and highlights. I am Ian Wason. Good afternoon. The Guyana Amazon Warriors made light work of their 7-wicket win over St. Lucia Kings last evening at the Darren Sammy Stadium in St. Lucia. The Kings were sent in to bat first and scored 151 for 7 in 20 overs. Charit Asalanka top scored with 35 and Andreas House made 20. Dwayne Pretorius was Warriors' best bowler with 3 for 29 and Shamar Joseph chipped in with 2 for 25. Shehu became the leading wicketkeeper for the Warriors when he caught Kamal Puran for 19 off the bowling of Pretorius for his 27th dismissal to overtake Dinesh Ramdin. In reply, Guyana Amazon Warriors reached 157 for 6. Mavendra Dindial made 50 and Glenn Phillips scored 36. Mahesh Thikshana took 2 for 33 in a losing cause for the Kings. The Warriors are now on top of the table after two matches, leading four teams on 4 points. Trident's Kingsmen and the Kings are the next teams on 4 points. The CPL switches to Antigua, where the Falcons host the Patriots at the Sir Vivian Richards Stadium from 7 o'clock. The St. Lucia Kings and Afghanistan left-arm wrist spinner Noor Ahmad will miss the CPL 2026 season. According to the Cricket Info website, Afghanistan's cricket board revoked his no objection certificate. The franchise, in a statement, said Ahmad will no longer be available to represent the St. Lucia Kings for the remainder of the tournament. The Kings' statement added that while disappointed, they wished him all the best. The Kings also stated that Tim Seifert, the New Zealand opening batter, and add firepower to the top order. That was the On the Ball CPL updates and highlights. I am Ian Wason. Good afternoon.
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can't really listen. Imagine they do a Trini version to this. Imagine if you do a Trini version to this. A children's story Trini version. You ready? Here we go. Come on. And then do a Trini version. Patrick, here we go. Once upon a time, I went by a mango tree. Looking at it, it was looking at me.

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3: Party people in the house. You're about to witness something you've never witnessed before. Yes, it's the original human beatbox, Dougie Fresh, and his partner, the Grand Wizard, MC Ricky D, and that's me in the place to be. And we're going to show you how we do it for 85 Kick It Live, all right? Because I got

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Yo, peep this. La-di-da-di. We like the party. We don't cause trouble. We don't bother nobody. We're just some men that's on the mic. And when we rock up on the mic, we rock the mic. For all of y'all, keeping y'all.

0: The mayor said,
1: "You are, you conceited bastard."
0: Well, that's true. That's why we never have no beef. So then I washed off the soap and brushed the gold teeth. You thought I love Olay because my skin gets pale. And then I got the files for my fingers.

0: dimples, right? So, love, love, love.
1: Naughty dimples. All right, naughty dimples. So, it's naughty dimples now. All right, so naughty dimples. Good afternoon to your naughty dimples inside. Let's see what's up with Miss Thompson today. She was calling there. Is there a call there, Cynthia? Let's see. She's calling back. Let's go. Hello, good afternoon.
2: Blessed, good afternoon, my radio lover.
1: Yes, good afternoon, Miss Thompson. How are we going today?
2: You're playing with my mind, you know. You're playing with my mind.
1: What's that? We're right. Oh.
2: I like that last tune, boy.
1: Hey, Mr. Big Stuff?
2: Mr. Big Awkward, boy.
1: You like that? You like
2: that? Memories.
1: You like Mr. Big Stuff? All right.
2: Yeah, you're not double talking, eh?
1: Well, I know you, you know. I know from the time. I never know you were so until I saw you ate an ice cream cone. And then my whole perception of you changed that day.
2: No, that was just a show.
1: That was just a show? At the end of you did that show in a church grounds. My goodness.
2: Oh my God, everybody had to know this,
1: eh? And everybody saw that.
2: That's why me, I think
1: they're Hanuman
2: Tongues, you know.
1: What is Hanuman? Hanuman. Cynthia Hanuman Thompson. All right, Hanuman. All right, Miss Hanuman. I got it, Miss Hanuman. I got it.

0: Hey, Virginia Joseph. What going on? What going on?
1: You have been tired of us, but no virus. We need boss.
0: What going on? What going on, grand?
1: My Jumba made the smart veteran.
0: The what, the smart?
1: The tighter than the goal and the ball is holding.
0: Oh, Lord, the smart.
1: The smart veteran. Tanzania, happy independence of Trinidad and Tobago.
0: All right, then.
1: Oh, God bless him. They're coming from Granny.
0: I'm going up on the mountain, right?
1: Thank you, everybody.
0: And Granny, who reggae artist you want me to go up on the mountain with today, right now?
1: On the mountain?
0: Which reggae artist? Which one of the reggae artists? We never know. What's going on?
1: But you never know. I don't know if you're going on that mountain. But today you fall down, you know.
0: All right, which reggae artist you want to hear? Who you want to hear?
1: The radio artist I want to hear. Dr. Ross, he's the boss.
0: All right, he's the boss. All right, darling. Dr. Ross is the boss, she says. Who you want me to choose right now? Hello, good afternoon, welcome.
2: Well, yeah, you get on. I can assure you on the mountain already. Good afternoon. You getting on, I say you and tippy-tap-tap-tap on the mountain.
0: Good afternoon to you. How are you today, Jiggy?
2: I am highly flavored with that rain. Rain pushing a heat, so you should not know. You'll get water.
0: Yeah, yeah.
2: I want to say good evening to all Vassar workers. I need dialing right now. You know, Vassar, we don't business, we don't cater, we gain water. Any other time we gain water. Who gets lost? Rather man, we are sending water for you. And you see my boy in Bagwan saying,
0: yes.
2: Kurt, you getting water for all your gears. No complaint at all. We wet. You understand? We know rather man in
0: Of course.
2: Everything around the bridge, I say love in the house. And tell my little boy, my taxi driver from Belmont. You don't know, you the Marco now, the Marco.
0: Yes.
2: The Marco. All right,
0: let me go up on the mountain right now. Baba boy say go up on the mountain with some garnet. Keep your suggestions coming in. I feel right now I go up on the mountain with some Mark Murray. Wait a minute. Some Mark Murray. Mark Murray, aka known as Buju Bantan. I go up on the mountain with Buju.
3: Lion, wait.
0: As I shut down this hour.

0: afternoon, Access Phase.
1: I want a vacation.
0: What's your first name?
1: Omar.
0: What's that? What's your first name?
1: Herman.
0: Herman. All right, Herman, send me a full name to our WhatsApp, 388-1051. You got that? All right, Herman. I'm waiting on it. Thank you. Thank you, Herman.

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a feeling that you have locked up for many years inside. Tender Tiles is already 17 minutes past the hour, 3 o'clock. How are you feeling? On this beautiful Thursday afternoon.

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As we do it right here, it's already 22 minutes past the hour of 3 o'clock. I'm going to do a classic here on the inside. Yeah. Good afternoon to all the ladies of Republic Bank. They're tuning in. They're pumping us loud and proud. Yeah. Thunder Tiles.

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2: Well, this is back on the Pack It Up and Pack It In. Indeed, it was a pleasure. It was a pleasure being here with you today. It's a close down another edition of a Lightning and Thunder with Dr. Ross today. Yeah? Tomorrow, Fire Truck and Flames. Doublet, Teacups and Saucer. Putting in hand tomorrow.

0: afternoon. I am Jens Levin with headline news on CNC3 and the TBC Radio Network. In local developments, President of the Transport and Industrial Workers Union, Sean Roberts, today quelled concerns from his members, letting them know that outstanding wage negotiations remain at the office of the Chief Personnel Officer. Roberts met with a handful of Public Transport Services Corporation workers at the union's Eastern Main Road Laurentian office today after they showed up questioning the delay in settling their demands, as other unions were being given assurances that their matters will be settled soon, with some already budgeting their impending increases. Today's meeting comes after the union delivered a letter to Transport Minister Eliza Kur last December, calling on government to expedite wage negotiations. Roberts comforted the workers, saying it is just a matter of time, adding that the issue was merely a lack of communication.
1: They just come to find out where the negotiations at, because they're seeing everybody making noise, other unions, and so just come for their little information which they receive.
0: So where is the negotiation at this time?
1: Right now, 15, 16, 17, 18, 19, 20, at the CPO. As usual, everybody negotiations at the CPO. So we're waiting for feedback from the CPO. Right? That is 6 periods.
0: And after that, what was going on with the period after 2020?
1: No, well, these proposals have already been sent in to the company.
0: Following reports that a series of bomb threats to several government buildings and shopping mall triggered evacuations yesterday, police are advising the public to follow evacuation drills to ensure their safety. Responding to questions during CNC3's Morning Brew program today, Police Media Ambassador ASP O.E. Russell said specially trained units were equipped to respond to such threats. He also urged the public not to risk their lives by going back into buildings for personal items.
2: We want to caution persons against going back for their bags, going back for their personal belongings and items, or even trying to drive out of the parking lot with your vehicle.
3: And this is why drills are important too.
2: This is why drills are important.
0: To some regional news. Lawyers representing opposition leader Azrudin Mohamed and his businessman father Nazar Shell Mohamed are calling on the Trinidad-based Caribbean Court of Justice not to allow its president, Justice Winston Anderson, to take part in proceedings against their clients until allegations of bias are addressed. The attorneys Rosdale Ford, Cyan Duran, and Damian De Silva have sent an August 14th letter to the registrar of the CCJ, Guyana's highest and final court, indicating that the Mohammeds were deeply disturbed and distressed by the allegations and have formed the strong and reasonable view that they may not have received the fair hearing which is constitutionally guaranteed to them. The letter has been copied to the Attorney General and the Minister of Legal Affairs, Anil Danlal, as well as the attorneys for the Minister of Home Affairs. The Mohammeds are wanted by U.S. law enforcement officials on money laundering, wire fraud, and mail fraud linked to their gold trading business. The extradition hearings are set to resume next month. And now for a look internationally. 4 people doing weed control work on a railway track in Japan died after being hit by an express train as it entered a station while they were still working. The accident occurred at Shinkanuma Station, north of Tokyo, and involved the Tokyo-bound Spacer Express train, police said. The 4, 3 workers and a supervisor, were rushed to a hospital but later pronounced dead. 6 other people at the site, 2 other workers, 3 on lookout duty, and an on-site supervisor were safe, Tubu Railway said. Stay tuned for another news update at the top of the hour and for comprehensive coverage in our major newscast at 7 p.m. on CNC3 and across all digital platforms.
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The man with the music. The man with the music.

0: 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Let's go.
1: Okay.
0: Across.
1: Wait, did I say up, up? Well, I mean double up. Yeah, that's coming up here in a short while. So we're going to be touching base with 95 The Ultimate One.

0: And we're going to be having a little chit-chat about an amazing event coming up pretty soon. Now, before we start this interview, let me let all my lovely listeners out there know we're broadcasting live across multiple sister frequencies. We're live on Slam 100.5 FM, The Vibe CT 105 FM, Sangeet 106.1 FM, and of course, right here, your 95, the ultimate one. So, let me kick it off by saying a very special good afternoon to one Ramdial Kumbapatch, Camille. Ramdial Kumbapatch. Good afternoon to you.
1: Good afternoon, Brandon. It's a pleasure for me to be here with you this afternoon.
0: It's my pleasure as well to have you with me in studio this afternoon. We are here discussing the Naparima Girls High School Non-Nobis Foundation with the amazing event that you guys are going to be having.
1: Yes, actually, we are having our Vintage Vibe Retro Party on the 23rd of September at the lobby, which is in San Fernando, the Paria Suites in La Romaine, from 8 p.m. to 1 a.m.
0: So, here's what I want to find out, right? You've got to tell us about the exciting event, how it came about, the planning process, right? And how has it been going so far, the response you've gotten so far?
1: So I have to say we have been having a wonderful response thus far, thankfully. We have, our stakeholders have supported us. We have over, you know, close to 300 persons intending to come, and more we expect. The actual event itself is, the foundation itself is financed through fundraising. So this is actually our second fundraiser and our final fundraiser for the year. It's the first time actually we're doing a retro party as a fundraising event, and it came about because, one, our members are all volunteers. So we are looking to get an activity where we don't, or we cannot, or we aren't demanding in terms of the amount of hours of work to actually have the fundraiser. So this idea came up because, one, it is something that our we expect our stakeholders to support. Two, for members, it's limited amount of work in terms of sell a ticket, and I have to say our members have been very supportive in doing that. And also in terms of the whole idea of working and having fun at the same time, because we are all, we all work, we are all professional women in one way or another. We are all, you know, engaged, and this is a way we can achieve our goal, raise our funds, and have fun at the same time.
0: Excellent. So, I need to find out, okay, the Naparima Girls High School Non-Nobis Foundation. What exactly is the foundation's mission, and why is the event this important?
1: So, that's a wonderful question, and thank you so much. So, the Non-Nobis, the NGHS Non-Nobis Foundation, our purpose and our mission is to promote volunteerism within the NGHS community. So this is an organization that started 14 years ago, coming out of our school centenary celebrations. And the school's motto is actually Non Nobis Solum Sed Omnibus, which is not only for ourselves but for all. And basically, volunteerism is a part of our culture, it's part of our psyche, as we say as Napsicles, it's part of our DNA. So this fundraiser then, the foundation, basically what we do is we work directly with the students in organizing and encouraging them to engage in volunteer activities, because it's about service, it's about giving back in your own way. So this fundraiser will allow us, and all of our fundraisers allow us to be able to organize those types of activities in order to encourage our students to live and to promote the concept of volunteerism and of being of service to others.
0: Excellent. So tell us, when and where would the event be held? Let's get into it.
1: Very good. So our event is going to be held on the 23rd of September, which is actually the night before the holiday. So we could party all night because you don't have to go to work the next day.
0: Sleep in the next day.
1: Exactly. Good. It's going to be at the lobby, which is at Paria Suites in La Romaine. The cost is $200, so it's very affordable. And the time frame is within from 9 p.m. to 1 a.m. And we have great DJs. We have DJ Scooby. And, of course, we have one of our expert DJs from 95.1 being part of the experience as well, too.
0: Excellent. So, why would you say that this event is just for past students? Why wouldn't you say that? Is everyone welcome?
1: Everyone is welcome. It is not for Naparima Girls High School students, past students at all alone. It is our whole community. And we even have people coming from North coming, right? So we encourage everybody from all over to come. All age groups as well. It's a back in times party. So all age groups.
0: Come on.
1: Because we have a wide genre of music that's going to be played by our DJs. So everybody who likes music of any age can come to this experience. And it's not limited to only Napprima Girls High School's past students.
0: Excellent.
1: And the fun thing too is that we're encouraging our patrons to come fully dressed. So we have it
0: retro team.
1: Correct.
0: Yes.
1: It's a retro team. So we have in our best dress for both men and women. We don't want the guys to feel they're getting left out.
0: Yeah.
1: So come with your bell bottoms, come with your afro, come with your gold. We are looking forward to having a wonderful experience. And we have door prizes as well. So we expect everybody to have a wonderful time at this event.
0: Okay. And a final question I'm seeing here. Anyone thinking about it, why should they come out and support the retro party, the vibes, the vintage vibes retro party?
1: We hope that you come out and support, because this would be your way as well of helping us fulfill our mission.
0: Mm-hmm.
1: You in your own way, in being a patron and in supporting this event, would be supporting volunteerism and allowing us to be able to engage with the youths and the leaders of the future in instilling this important concept of being blessed but being a blessing to others as well. Because we, the activities we engage in, whether it's environmental, whether it's with animals, whether it's with children, you know, the students are so happy to be supported in engaging in these types of activities. And anyone coming to this event will be helping our future leaders and our young people in building this concept of volunteerism and being of service to others.
0: Well, it was definitely a pleasure having you this afternoon. And, you know, before you go, we just have to let the listeners know. I mean, old school music is the best. It's the best music, and it is actually happening at the best time. Night before the holiday.
1: Exactly.
0: And as you said, you could come out party all night long. You don't have to work the next day.
1: Correct.
0: So, Camille, thank you for spending some time with us this afternoon and sharing all the amazing information about the event and also about the foundation.
1: And we appreciate you having us, and the engagement was very, very good on our end. So thank you so much, Brandon.
0: We do love it. And continue the amazing work.
1: Thank you.
0: Any final words you want to give the listeners before we wrap it up?
1: We just want to say, please come out, have a great time, enjoy yourself, boogie all night, support the NGHS, Non Nobis Foundation, support volunteerism, and we look forward to you having a wonderful experience.
0: So ladies and gentlemen, let me tell you, you heard it right there across all our sister frequencies as well, and here at U95, the ultimate one. You don't want to miss it. It's going down Wednesday, September 23rd. It's happening 8 p.m. to 1 a.m. We're heading to the lobby bar and lounge, Paria Suites, La Romaine. 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They're only $200.
1: $200.
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1: So, yes.
0: Camille, when you see me pull up with my afro and my bell bottom pants and thing, I hope I get a prize.
1: You're a candidate for the prize.
0: You're a candidate for the prize. Guys, keep it right here. J95 at the ultimate one. And
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0: going on, partner? Yeah?
1: Hi, cool.
0: You ready for them? You ready for them?
1: I always ready.
0: All right, so let me send you to a wonderful event now. Yeah?
1: Okay, let's go.
0: All right, there's something happening on the 24th of September. What it is? What it is? Tell us.
1: Boat ride, man. The best boat ride in the world.
0: What is the name of the boat ride? Come now, man. We're pumping this out. Now you can't get better. Where? Soka, you can't do me that. Now, boy, God hearing this. I just gave you the whole answer. So, there's a big boat ride on the 24th of September. What is the name of the boat ride?

0: afternoon, Sammy.
1: How you doing, my dear? You ready for them?
0: I'm good, and you? I'm ready for them.
1: Can you tell them?
0: But I'll get somebody a chance because I want to take it already.
1: Oh, but
0: it's all right.
1: My God, looking at you. So, all right. But let me give someone else a chance if you want to take it already. All right? This man don't know what's going on, boy. Let me try this one. Top of the afternoon. Yo. Hello.
2: Yo.
1: Hey, what's going on? You ready for them?
2: I ready. I believe so, yeah.
1: Nice. There's a big event happening on the 24th of September. What is the name of this event? Tell us.
2: That is Republic Day. Had to be Soca Republic.
1: Partner, say it again for me.
2: Soca Republic.
1: Hey, boy, hey. I'm on call. I don't know that vibe.
2: You're lying.
1: But your man don't even know. I tell him my 24th, and he know that it's Republic Day. He can put two together at the same time. All right, bro. So, what's up your name for me, please? Yeah?
2: Yeah? No problem.
1: All right, I will snap your phone number here, so when it comes in, I'll get all the information, yeah? Cool?
2: Right.

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3: 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In local developments, following reports that a series of bomb threats to several government buildings and shopping mall triggered evacuations yesterday, police are advising the public to follow evacuation drills to ensure their safety. Responding to questions during CNC3's Morning Brew program today, Police Media Ambassador ASP O.E. Russell said specially trained units were equipped to respond to such threats. He also urged the public not to risk their lives by going back into buildings for personal items.
4: We want to caution persons against going back for their bags, going back for their personal belongings and items, or even trying to drive out of the parking lot with your vehicle.
5: And this is why drills are important,
4: too. This is why drills are important.
3: President of the Transport and Industrial Workers Union, Sean Roberts, today quelled concerns from his members, letting them know that outstanding wage negotiations remain at the office of the Chief Personnel Officer. Roberts met with a handful of Public Transport Services Corporation workers at the union's Eastern Main Road Laurentale office today after they showed up questioning the delay in settling their demands. As other unions were being given assurances that their matters will be settled soon, with some already budgeting their impending increases. Today's meeting comes after the union delivered a letter to Transport Minister Eliza Kur last December, calling on the government to expedite wage negotiations. Roberts comforted the workers, saying it is just a matter of time, adding that the issue was merely a lack of communication.
6: They just come to find out where the negotiations at, because they're seeing everybody making noise, other unions, and so there's comfort. There are little information which they receive.
7: So where is the negotiation at this time?
6: Right now, 15, 16, 17, 18, 19, 20, at the CPO, as usual. Everybody negotiations at the CPO. So we're waiting for feedback from the CPO. Right? That is 6 periods.
7: And after that, what was going on with the period after 2020?
6: No, well, these proposals have already been sent in to the company.
3: Stay tuned for another news update at the top of the hour and for comprehensive coverage in our major newscast at 7 p.m. on CNC3 and across all digital platforms.

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Yeah, boy, we go dance. Arima will dance. Shout out to the mayor of Arima. You know? Cool. Arima Borough.

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0: 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For more information, call 766-7101. Groove Nightclub, Independence Vibes, you don't want to miss. All right, so let me go. Let's go. It's Thursday, the last one for the week. Oh, you mean front seat, back seat, good service, bad service. You know how to nearly drill. Let's go. Let's go.
1: On your way home, take a stop at the intersection and Vibes with Sensational Sammy.

0: service. Call us live and let's hear your issues. What's on your chest? Who you putting in the front? Who going in the back? And why? Good afternoon, caller. You're live. Welcome. Hello. Are you hearing me?
1: Sammy.
0: Hi. Good afternoon, sir. Welcome.
1: What are you doing, man?
0: Cool, man. Cool. What's up?
1: Sammy, I have a back seat, boy.
0: Go right ahead, sir.
1: And the reason why I'm calling this back this hour is because I know everybody going home, so they're going to hear what I'm going to answer.
0: All right, go ahead. Right ahead. Go on.
1: Sammy, Friday, I went to the license office to renew my permit.
0: Mm-hmm.
1: It would have expired yesterday.
0: Right.
1: So I went Friday, and because of a number in my address, for example, if it's supposed to be 14 Pitton Street, but they had Pitton Street. I had to get a change address, right?
0: Mm-hmm.
1: So I go back home and I do everything and I go back Monday to renew my permit.
0: Mm-hmm.
1: Right? When I went back Monday, the girl said, boy, you had to make back appointment. And I still listened to my appointment was Friday, but due to what happened, I come back today. So you should make back appointment. I make back appointment for Tuesday. Today's Thursday, right? I get back appointment for Tuesday. When I went in Tuesday, they tell me the machine down. So hold on. I hold on till 20 past one. Nothing doing. They say I had to come back. Right? When I went yesterday, they tell me that it's a fix back. No, I want you to understand that I went Tuesday, Wednesday without appointment. Eh?
0: Uh-huh.
1: And they tell me, hold on. Right? This morning I go on outside. And I went there. You know, I tell the girl that I want to renew my permit for 10 years. Right? The cashier. She said, yeah, your bill is $1,653. So I said, why $1,653? I said, it's not 10 years. It's $1,000 because $500 for 5 years. She said, yeah, but you have to pay a late fee because your permit expired yesterday. Of $500 and you tell me if that is sense.
0: But they told you to come back, yeah?
1: It wasn't my fault.
0: Right? You have an argument there. All right, bro, I hear you.
1: But my point is,
0: but
1: I went Monday.
0: The person?
1: I made an appointment. Tuesday and Wednesday, they didn't want no appointment. This morning, they didn't want no appointment, but you take me extra money.
0: So the
1: sad part about it, she only given my bill for $1,000, but I paid me $1,000. For the 10 years. So what happened to the excess money charged before my permit expired? Why can't I get a receipt for that? They don't give a receipt for that. That's what she done.
0: Something that I don't know there, but
1: China,
0: I hear you.
1: That's a big old licensing office and Ministry of Works and Transport.
0: Where exactly is this? What
1: San Fernando, in San Fernando.
0: Sando branch. All right, bro. Okay. All right, cool.
1: And you know, Sammy, sometimes when you go to license office, they have a little thing, a badge hook up with their name. You know, they have that now. So when they call you can't call the people name and they don't want no photographs. So you can't snap them to put them up in Facebook.
0: All right, bro. Cool. All right. All right.

0: good afternoon.
1: Afternoon, man. Welcome.
0: Right. Now, I hear everybody getting pay increase and pay increase. But, Sammy, I put the Minister of Homeland Security in the backseat.
1: Why?
0: Because I ain't hear you talking about no pay for police. Police need increase in pay, Sammy. It's more work for police and no more pay. Sammy, I see the show in that police force last night on the TV. I want to know how much police sitting in that police force.
1: Yeah.
0: They small.
1: It's just a post.
0: You tell yourself I'm a bed for them to take a rest, Sammy.
1: It's a post. It's just a post. All right, okay,
0: yeah,
1: man.
0: Yeah, Sammy. The police need more money, more work, more money, Sammy.
1: All right. I hear you. Okay. Thank you very much. Okay.

0: welcome. Hello, wait, wait.
1: Hello, Tommy.
0: Oh, Granny, what's up?
1: Tommy, Granny, yeah.
0: Yeah, Granny, what's going on?
1: I want to give Trinidad and Tobago the blessing for independence.
0: Right, nice. Okay, what is the blessing? What you doing? Granny! What? What is it? Blessings gone? Let me try this one. Hi, are you hearing me? Hi, good afternoon. Oh, gosh, that Granny dropped off. Hi, good afternoon, you're live. Hello. Hi, good afternoon.
2: Hello, good afternoon.
0: Yes, welcome.
2: Yeah, good afternoon. I have two back seats for me.
0: Go right ahead, sir. Go right ahead.
2: One is the management of Center of Excellence. See that flag that is flying there, Sammy?
0: Yeah.
2: That flag is shelling out. It have our national flag looking really, really bad.
0: Good.
2: Right? And I believe that the owners or the management of Center of Excellence could do better than that. Come on. That is our national flag. When you're going up the east there, you see that the wind tossing that, it's looking terrible.
0: Is that flag in Center of Excellence or next door?
2: Well, it seems to be in the pole seems to be from Center of Excellence compound. And I stand for correction, but it seems to be in Center of Excellence compound.
0: I think I had the same conversation some time ago, and someone had told me. But that's beyond the case. The flag needs to be changed.
2: The flag needs to be changed. Yeah. It's shelling out. It's frilling out. Come on, that's our national flag. It's looking bad.
0: Yeah. Especially, I mean,
2: when people come visiting our country and they see our national flag flying like that,
0: it's looking like that.
2: Come on, man. No. Backseat for them. That is one.
0: They can't do that.
2: Next backseat is Wasa. In the Tasker Road on the Princess Tongue area, right, there is a big main. It seems to be like a 12-inch main. That pipe wasting water since this morning, Sammy, that line. I just passed there about half an hour ago, and the pressure that it's wasting is even more the greater than this morning.
0: Wee boy.
2: So, and Wasa pump station is not too far from there.
0: That's really sad. Really, really sad. They must see something.
2: They're telling people to try to use water rationally and conserve water and them kind of thing. But come on, man. So backseat for Wasa and the owners of that flag, whoever concerned that flag, backseat also.
0: Yes, man. All right, bro. Thank you very much. Thank you very much. Yeah. Very observant. Yeah, but you're passing up the road and seeing the flag stringing out, you know, like, oh God, come back, but it's our national. You can't do that. 623-5105-624-7729. The line's hot. This is The Intersection. Front seat, back seat. Good afternoon. Oi. Are you there?
1: Good afternoon, Sammy.
0: Hi, good afternoon, ma'am. Welcome. How are you doing?
1: Well, I ain't doing nothing yet. I want to go back to this chick. I'm not quarreling with this evening there. But anyhow, it's a family. And I just want to tell you, she listen. Backseat B. You know what that means, Sammy? You know what I mean?
0: Honestly, I don't know what you mean.
1: You don't know? I call her name, but she know what she is. Backseat B. She know what is that?
0: We're saying V or B?
1: B. For the... I can't say that on
0: B.
1: You know what I'm talking about?
0: No, I don't know what you're talking about now.
1: Sorry, the woman knows what I'm speaking about. And I want to tell her again. B, backseat for you, girl. Out your hair, girl. What's wrong with you?
0: I don't know why. Something's missing in that story, but I hear you. All right. So,
1: All right, okay.
0: So I don't know. I don't know what's going on. I feel so irritated right now. All right, top of the afternoon. Why? Hello.
3: Why, Sam? It's Black Eyes here.
0: Hey, what's up, buddy? Front seat, back seat for who and why? Tell us.
3: Everything good. Let's call just take a good day. Everything good.
0: It's been a while I'm here from you. You're good? Everything good?
3: Yeah, everything good, man. A long time I hear from you.
0: Yeah, man. Good to hear your voice, man. God is great. Good to be in the land of you living. Yeah? Love anything else.
3: All right.
0: Take care. All right. 623-5105. Bring it on. Yes. And someone just said something. Yes, Sammy, the flag is in the Fire One Fireworks compound, and it's owned by them. It's not Center of Excellence. Confirmed. Okay, so we get an information saying that.

0: Okay, go.
1: Oh, God bless him.
0: Okay, go ahead.
1: If God needs to work and be right and do the right thing after the death, or you do the right thing, we want prosperity, love, happiness, and peace.
0: All right.
1: In the

0: Yeah, Mr. Mayor, I have two vaccines, right?
1: Go right ahead.
0: I have actually to the woman who now called the angels and said the police need the money I raised to because they're working hard. How they be working hard and they want bed for them to sleep on?
1: Well, boy, what you mean? Police?
0: Well, I don't know.
1: Police working
0: hard. Want bed for them to sleep on and they're working hard and they want more money. Backseat for she, right?
1: Oh, Lord.
0: Yeah, another thing, I backseat for licensing office in San Fernando. And I went to San Fernando on Tuesday morning to transfer a vehicle. Mm. When I reached up to transfer the vehicle, right, they told me, well, I reached here at 8 o'clock, I leave there about after 1. Mm. When I reached there, if I had a number on their system was wrong, something on their system was wrong,
1: yeah.
0: The vehicle.
1: Mm.
0: They tell me I had to pay for that, and it is their system wrong, I had to pay for it. So, I have no problem with that. When I reach here, they tell me the vehicle is 10 years and just 10 years and less. I have to pay $1,500 to transfer it because it's too much. When I reach inside the pay, the young lady, it's about a year lady inside, they're telling me, tell myself, my wife, and the guy who buy the car, put all the back against the wall. They have to put all the back against the wall. I feel like we're in jail.
1: Papa.
0: While we put it back against the wall, it's about a young man who stand up, you know, he's put it in him. Mm. Young man, I say, put your back against the wall. I say, but. Oh, you could talk to people like that?
1: Hmm.
0: I'm telling you, I know Sammy, I like, if she ain't talk to me like that, well, they might not hear about that, but I might not get back to you today.
1: Hey, boy. And which branch is this?
0: That is licensing office in San Fernando.
1: How keep hearing about San Fernando, so what's happening down there? I don't know.
0: Put your back against the wall, and even though all these seats, you see all these seats, they go to sit down, it's in a mess. Like, the office in San Fernando is in a mess.
1: All right. Okay, bro. Thank you very much. Ooh, lights out. Front seat, back seat. Way. Seats real sharing today, boy. Ting real sharing today. Top of the afternoon. Woi, woi. Hello.
2: Woo. Hi, good afternoon.
1: Hi, good afternoon, ma'am. Welcome. How are you doing? Front seat, back seat for who and why? Huh? Hello?
2: I would like to put Scotiabank in your Claro in the backseat.
1: Scotiabank this time? What? Why? What happened? What's the backstory behind this? Tell us.
2: Because most of the machines not working. They have two machines and it's not working. Hey. They could put the money 10 times and it's always throwing out.
1: Hey.
2: Machine.
1: Hey,
2: and if you're going inside, they just get on really harsh.
1: What do you mean really harsh? I mean...
2: They don't like to accept money inside, but they wouldn't fix the machine.
1: Oh, my goodness. All right, Scotiabank.
2: And this happening months and months, and you're telling them inside, and they don't do nothing.
1: And which branch is this again?
2: Sorry?
1: Which branch is this? Which branch?
2: Rio Claro branch.

0: Leroy?
1: Yes, Sammy.
0: Hey, what's up? Hello? Oh, gosh, the phone cut off. Sorry. Phone cut off. Front seat, back seat, good service, bad service.
2: It's a blessing after blessing. It's Retro Thursday, baby, with the boys, Sensational Sweet Seat Sammy. I have a front seat, an early front seat. And here was the front seat. I went Maloney side with a girlfriend, and she had also going to the health center to do some blood work and thing. And I lying to tell you, Sammy, it's the most warmest greetings and vibes you get from them. And I want to say to Nicolette, Nurse Nicolette and Rhea, thanks for taking care of my girlfriend. Much love and blessing. So, Diali Francie to Nicolette and Rhea.
0: All right, Nicolette and Rhea.

0: Afternoon, you're live. Oi, oi. Hello.
1: Tell me, oi, oi, green man, boy, shogun, ask your rep.
0: What going on the taxi stand? What happening in there?
1: Well, things are look a little nice. I was pulling it off, man.
0: Nice,
1: you know,
0: man. Nice.
1: You know, it is good.
0: Yeah.
1: You know what I mean? I just come back from a little vacation, and then I tell him to touch base with you.
0: Nice, man. Nice.
1: Yeah. You understand? But my, my backseat is Scotia Bank, boy.
0: Scotia again? What's
1: that,
0: happened?
1: That thing with the lady says, sure, I want him Price Plaza here. Yeah, you could never get you in that machine. You want to pay a small bill and sell you know, back your money. And when you go to the service, the retailers, they want to charge you a fee. Oh, God.
0: Oh boy.
1: You understand?
0: Yeah.
1: If you go to put in a 5,000 people seeing your business outside,
0: yeah.
1: Come on, Sammy, yeah. The time in the front.
0: Yeah.
1: You understand?
0: Yeah, I hear you. So, Scotia again in the back. All right,
1: yes.
0: Bro.
1: Yeah, okay. Better take care and jam them tomorrow, Friday.
0: Oh, you'll be outside. Shouts to all the maxi drivers that big up green, yellow, black, blue, you know, on the intersection. I gotta make sure. Another fact to all the banks, you know, you're trying to more or less drive people to be moving more online and using these. ATM machines, you may want to put a little more ATM machines if you can, the ones that do deposits, you know, sometimes you go there's one deposit and three regular machines and a long line for the deposit and everybody waiting and those three machines there's vacant and then that one machine saying temporary unavailable, it's like, oh God, come, that don't make sense, you know how people, you know, the times change, all right, so you may want to look at that.

0: di mașini.
1: Ok.
0: Păi nu e money, cum e maco. 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
1: What?
0: You go inside, is our next, inside, well, better you go inside.
1: Alright,
0: I'm telling you.
1: Scotia, man.
0: Work in the song branch.
1: Alright, bro. Okay, love. Alright, okay, Scotia, man. Me am calling on the vibe. Hello. The ATM machine and them need a little attention here and there. Alright. Front seat, back seat, good service, bad service. Why?
2: Good evening, Sammy. I certainly will continue to put the Ministry of Works and Infrastructure in the back seat. Being such the Marcus Railroad from Central South Abercrombie Street to the Nwango is in a complete mess. It's like it's an obstacle course with potholes all over. And no mention or no attempt is being made to repair the road. We have ministers living up here. We have a deputy president that is still living up here. And it's like they're falling asleep on the job. Could the Ministry of Works and Infrastructure do something to fix the roads in Marcus and Joseph, please? Thank you. We are literally tired.
1: All right, folks. Last one for the week, so we're trying to slip in as much as we possibly can. All right, front seat, back seat, good service, bad service. We may have time to squeeze in just about two more. All right, 623-5105 or 624-7729. Caller, you're on the air, top of the afternoon. Hello? Caller, you're on the air, good afternoon. Hello? Hi. Okay. All right, that one. Let's try this one. Hi, good afternoon, you're la- I'll try this again. Caller, you're on the air. Good afternoon.
3: Good afternoon, Red Ants here.
1: Hey, Red Ants. Red Ants, you say? Okay, Red Ants, what's
3: Red
1: up?
3: Red Ants, yes, Red Ants.
1: Right, okay.
3: So we have $1 billion to fix my oil and gas pipeline. So I'm doing the road. We had to play eeny, meeny, miny, moe and choose which road to go down. But we want to spend $1 billion to fix oil and gas pipeline. That the foreign company is responsible for.
1: Boy, I don't know. Probably need the money to fix it.
3: That's where we reach. And Crocus thing, you know. Black man, only look for that.
1: All right, bro. All right. Front seat, back seat. Good service, bad service. Next time we do this particular segment will be on Monday around the same time, all right? So if you can get through today, don't feel no way. Monday, we do it all over again. All right? On a Friday, I work from 9 a.m. So, and based on John Boy, you have a different type of programming in the afternoon time around this time, okay? They're up inside the slot here. So, my friends, thank you very much for participating. Thanks for your contribution. All right, those of you who get through and didn't get through, don't feel no way. Love with the house. We do it all over again. All right, we got to roll.

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0: Mission, come on, everybody. Yeah. Bam, bam, bam, bam. Let's go.
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Mayor Baliram Maharaj, in collaboration with yours truly, Sammy, present to you Arima Love Festival 2026, an independence gift to Arima. 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Also, the mashup band Pebbles coming to do their thing. Music by Kabuki and Dr. Russ, and yours truly, Sensational Sammy, okay? 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
3: Quelled concerns from his members, letting them know that outstanding wage negotiations remain at the office of the Chief Personnel Officer. Roberts met with a handful of Public Transport Service Corporation workers at the union's Eastern Main Road Laventhill office today after they showed up questioning the delay in settling their demands. As other unions were being given assurances that their matters will be settled soon, with some already budgeting their impending increases. Today's meeting comes after the union delivered a letter to Transport Minister Eli Zakur last December calling on the government to expedite wage negotiations. Roberts comforted the workers, saying it is just a matter of time, adding that the issue is merely a lack of communication.
4: They just come to find out where the negotiations at, because they're seeing everybody making noise, other unions, and so that's comfort. There are little information which they receive.
5: So where is the negotiation at this time?
4: Right now, 15, 16, 17, 18, 19, 20, at the CPO. As usual, everybody negotiations at the CPO. So we're waiting for feedback from the CPO. Right? That is 6 periods.
5: And after that, what was going on with the period after 2020?
4: No, well, this proposal has already been sent into the company.
3: Following reports that a series of bomb threats to several government buildings and a shopping mall triggered evacuations yesterday, police are advising the public to follow evacuation drills to ensure their safety. Responding to questions during CNC3's The Morning Brew program today, Police Media Ambassador ASP Owe Russell said specifically trained units were equipped to respond to such threats. He also urged the public not to risk their lives by going back into buildings for personal items.
6: We want to caution persons against going back for their bags, going back for their personal belongings and items, or even trying to drive out of the parking lot with your vehicle.
7: And this is why drills are important too.
6: This is why drills are important.
3: In some regional news, lawyers representing opposition leader Azreddin Mohammed and his businessman father Nazir Shell Mohammed are calling on the Trinidad-based Caribbean Court of Justice not to allow its president, Justice Winston Anderson, to take part in proceedings against their clients until allegations of bias are addressed. The attorneys Roysdale Ford, Cyan Durjon, and Damian De Silva have sent an August 14, 2026 letter to the registrar of the CCJ, Guyana's highest and final court, indicating that Mohammeds were deeply disturbed and distressed by the allegations and have formed the strong and reasonable view that they may not receive the fair hearing which is constitutionally guaranteed to them. The letter has been copied to the Attorney General and Minister of Legal Affairs, Anil Nalnal, as well as the attorneys for the Minister of Homeland Affairs. The Mohammeds are wanted by U.S. law enforcement officials for money laundering, wire fraud and mail fraud linked to their gold trading business. The extradition hearings are set to resume next month. Stay tuned for comprehensive coverage of these stories and major news at 7 p.m. on CNC3 and across all digital platforms.

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1: On your way home, take a stop at the intersection and vibes with sensation.

0: that good? Yeah?
1: Tell you what.
0: You ready for them?
1: Yeah, man.
0: All right, so easy question, all right? What should I ask you? Very easy. For the first time in a long time, this particular band, by touching down in the East, I mean in Arima in particular, who is the band? Who is the band featuring?
1: Joe Slocum. Joe Slocum.

0: Hey.
1: Yeah, good evening.
0: Good evening. Good evening, bro. You ready for them? Yeah?
1: Yeah, okay, that's right, yeah.
0: Tell me what you know about this event. Tell me, quickly.
1: Well, it's a love festival.
0: Mm-hmm.
1: And it's true. Balaram, the mayor of Arima.
0: Right. Mm-hmm.
1: Right, it's a 150, that's our ticket.
0: Mm-hmm.
1: You have Joey Lewis, you have Pebble. It started at 9 a.m.
0: 9 p.m.
1: 9 p.m., I mean, sorry.
0: Who's the DJs inside it? Who's the DJs? Quick, tell me.
1: The DJ is Dr. Ross, Sammy, and Kabuki.
0: All right, and one thing in particular I want you guys to take notes of. This event is what? Is a what?
1: Is a, well, I don't use the word charity.

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0: public then. I'm gonna see all of you. All of you. All of you. All of you. All of you. Are we gonna say it? Be outside!
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0: sonra I you tell them antics coming, man.
1: Yeah, I just said that. I said, boy, I ain't sure, you know me. I can't.
0: Olha, Sammy, can't, don't check the roster.
1: I gotta say that.
0: Sammy doesn't check the roster.
1: She's back.
0: I said it on live radio. Olha, no, I put whatever about to say that. Sammy doesn't check the roster. Imagine the listeners that have to tell Sammy who coming next.
1: Sammy,
0: darling, I miss you.
1: I miss you too.
0: You good?
1: How was the trip?
0: It was wonderful. Yeah. It was wonderful. I reached quite in a bakery in New Jersey.
1: Yeah.
0: And it's Cynthia's Bakery.
1: Mm-hmm.
0: And they say, this is Ramona. Oh my God, we love to hear when you on Sammy.
1: Really?
0: I was like, what? They say, yeah, boy, we listen to the station all the time. But when you

0: lot of fans, though. Yeah. And I listen.
1: Before yesterday, she was heading back out. She said, "Sammy, everywhere, Ramona, I like a tailor
0: anywhere." Every corner they turn, they see me. I like salt.
1: I'm glad you are back.

0: you know why? Mm-hmm. A vacation, mm-hmm. trust me, it's something. When you take a vacation, you have to take a vacation. Not go and work and do this and do that. And that is what I did. I just wanted, you know, a vacation away from everything. Because like everything just started to feel real, like real overwhelming. And I was like, oh God, I feel I need a little vacation.
1: You look well rested. Charged and ready to go. The energies are high and you
0: know, excited. We're happy
1: to have you back. You know, you're this spoiled child.
0: You know that this spoiled baby.
1: So,
0: I
1: folks,
0: appreciate that. I appreciate it.
1: Enjoy your shift and welcome back home.
0: I'm back.

0: So 7 o'clock, you know my life.
1: Yeah, from here, you're going to sing.
0: I'm going to go and sing.
1: And you ain't frying again. You're singing.
0: I'm frying some fish and sing tonight. So it's from walk to walk.
1: Well, you hardly frying. I find a hardy. I'm singing now. I don't know if you want to get Moses competition.
0: Tonight is karaoke. And tonight we have something else to give away for the Love Festival.
1: Right. Okay. Yeah, nice.
0: All right, so we're outside tonight.
1: Good vibes. We're outside.
0: They all locked on and listening to you right now. Well, Sean, right. Be saying, oh, come on, Ramona.

0: Yes. Ramona's back.
1: Ramona is back.
2: Can you hear that?
0: John Ramona is back.
2: Hey, I don't pass you on the corridor.
0: So just in case.
2: Want to hear that.
0: Just in case.
2: Just in case you don't make it and work tomorrow.
0: Ramona.
2: Let me tell you.
0: Come on. Assume the position. Hey, take care, everybody.

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0: you're back safe and sound. 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
0: So you have a blessed and wonderful night, Ramona. 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
1: Love you too, Anne-Marie. 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
1: Know how long it's been for that guy and tell me what how long it's going for. 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
0: Anthony! 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
1: You ready again? 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Yeah, again!

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0: Yeah, you're not hearing a recording. You're hearing Ramona. All right, guys. I'm going to be back with more. It's side one number two. So all you need to do is just keep it locked.
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